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1: President Trump's ripping into Iran's latest counterproposal and says not only is it a piece of garbage, but the ceasefire with Iran barely hanging on.
2: I would call it the weakest.
1: Trump says Iranian officials have gone back on their word in this latest proposal and now refuse to give up their enriched uranium. The CDC says one of two people who are exposed to hantavirus on a cruise ship has symptoms. The other is asymptomatic. The CDC's Dr. David Fitter says the couple are being monitored at Emory's isolation facility after arriving in Atlanta early this morning. Trump administration proposing a new rule that would expand access to fertility treatment benefits for employees. According to the Department of Labor, the rule would create a new exempted insurance benefit for treating infertility, similar to dental and vision benefit coverage. The White House says it's moving to make IVF and other fertility treatments more affordable by increasing benefit options and easing regulatory burdens. I'm Jim Rubin.
3: Clear and a little frosty overnight tonight with lows in the mid to upper 30s. We'll start off Tuesday partly sunny. Highs will be near 80 degrees. There's a chance of showers and thunderstorms late in the afternoon. Rain is likely Tuesday night with lows around 50. Upper 50s Wednesday with partly sunny skies. Sunny on Thursday with highs around 60. Upper 60s Friday with a chance of showers. That's your region forecast.

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1: President Trump says the ceasefire with Iran is barely holding in place. He made the comment to reporters in the Oval Office this morning, likening the ceasefire as to being on life support. It comes after he rejected Iran's response, which he calls garbage, to a U.S. proposal to end the war over the weekend. Virginia Democrats want the Supreme Court to restore a new voter-approved congressional map in an emergency filing. It comes after the state's Supreme Court blocked a map that was designed to give the party up to 4 new House seats. The court ruled Democrat lawmakers did not meet the procedural requirements to place a constitutional amendment on the ballot. Meantime, Republicans scored a victory today in the Supreme Court in the ongoing redistricting battle. In a 6-3 ruling, the justices lifted a federal court's injunction against Alabama Republicans' congressional map, paving the way for it to be used in the 2026 midterms. I'm Jim Rubin.
2: Clear skies overnight tonight with areas of frost. Temperatures will fall into the mid to upper 30s. LaPorte and Stark counties, you are in a frost advisory tonight. Partly sunny tomorrow morning, then rain likely in the afternoon. Temperatures will soar to near 80 degrees. Rain likely Tuesday night with lows around 50. Wednesday, partly sunny and breezy with highs in the mid to upper 50s. Low 60s on Thursday with sunny skies. Friday, upper 60s, but a chance of showers. That's your region forecast.

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Wednesday with partly sunny skies, sunny on Thursday with highs around 60, upper 60s Friday, but a chance of showers. That's your region forecast.

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1: President Trump ripping into Iran's latest counter-proposal. He says the ceasefire with that country is on life support. He told reporters today Iran's peace deal response is a piece of garbage, not worth his time reading. He said Iran went back on their word in the latest proposal and now refuses to give up their enriched uranium. The CDC says one of the two people who were exposed to hantavirus on a cruise ship has symptoms. The other one is asymptomatic. The CDC's Dr. David Fitter says the couple are being monitored at Emory's isolation facility after arriving in Atlanta this morning. And President Trump's taking off for China tomorrow. He'll be meeting with Chinese President Xi Jinping. The meeting between the two leaders comes at a pivotal time in U.S.-China relations with the emergence of the Iran war. China and Iran have had a close strategic partnership, and China is Iran's largest trading partner, buying over 80% of its oil. I'm Jim Rubin.
2: Clear and a little frosty overnight tonight with lows in the mid to upper 30s. We'll start off Tuesday partly sunny. Highs will be near 80 degrees. There's a chance of showers and thunderstorms late in the afternoon. Rain is likely Tuesday night with lows around 50. Upper 50s Wednesday with partly sunny skies.

we could do. 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

0: stuck in traffic on the Borman, backup on Dickey Road, construction on the toll road.
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Hopefully tonight is our last chance of frost. Clear skies with lows in the mid to upper 30s. Partly sunny Tuesday. Temperatures will quickly climb to near 80 degrees. Showers and thunderstorms are possible late in the day. Showers are likely overnight Tuesday night with lows around 50. Upper 50s Wednesday, partly sunny and breezy. Mostly clear Wednesday night with lows in the low 40s. Low 60s Thursday with sunny skies. Upper 60s Friday with a chance of showers. That's your region forecast.

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1: President Trump is blasting Iran's response to a U.S. peace proposal. He's calling it a piece of garbage. And about the current ceasefire,
2: I would say the ceasefire is on massive life support.
1: Tehran, for its part, insists its response was generous and responsible. Drivers could see a bit of relief at the gas pump as President Trump says he is looking into suspending the federal gas tax. That's what he told reporters at the White House today, adding that as soon as the war is over with Iran, he believes oil prices will drop like a rock. Triple-digit temperatures are being felt by millions across the West Coast this week as temperatures could reach 15 to 30 degrees above average. According to the Fox Forecast Center, the high temperatures are likely to peak early this week as a ridge of high pressure will be situated over the region, allowing warmth to increase alongside dry and sunny conditions. I'm Jim Ruiz.
3: Clear skies overnight tonight with areas of frost. Temperatures will fall into the mid to upper 30s. LaPorte and Stark counties, you are in a frost advisory tonight. Partly sunny tomorrow morning, then rain likely in the afternoon. Temperatures will soar to near 80 degrees. Rain likely Tuesday night with lows around 50. Wednesday, partly sunny and breezy with highs in the mid to upper 50s. Low 60s on Thursday with sunny skies. Friday, upper 60s, but a chance of showers. That's your region forecast.

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times, he's probably sick of me. He said go easy on yourself, but what does that even mean? Sounds like good advice, but I just can't hear it right now.

Temperatures will fall into the mid to upper 30s tonight, giving us a chance for some frost. LaPorte and Stark counties, you are in a frost advisory. Tuesday, partly sunny. Temperatures will climb to near 80 degrees. We may have some rain in the afternoon. Rain is likely Tuesday night with lows around 50. Upper 50s Wednesday with partly sunny skies. Sunny on Thursday with highs around 60. Upper 60s Friday, but a chance of showers. That's your region forecast.

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1: President Trump's ripping into Iran's latest counterproposal and says not only is it a piece of garbage, but the ceasefire with Iran barely hanging on.
2: I would call it the weakest.
1: Trump says Iranian officials have gone back on their word in this latest proposal and now refuse to give up their enriched uranium. The CDC says one of two people who are exposed to hantavirus on a cruise ship has symptoms. The other is asymptomatic. The CDC's Dr. David Fitter says the couple are being monitored at Emory's isolation facility after arriving in Atlanta early this morning. Trump administration proposing a new rule that would expand access to fertility treatment benefits for employees. According to the Department of Labor, the rule would create a new exempted insurance benefit for treating infertility, similar to dental and vision benefit coverage. The White House says it's moving to make IVF another

0: other fertility treatments more affordable by increasing benefit options and easing regulatory burdens. I'm Jim Rubin.
1: Clear and a little frosty overnight tonight with lows in the mid to upper 30s. We'll start off Tuesday partly sunny. Highs will be near 80 degrees. There's a chance of showers and thunderstorms late in the afternoon. Rain is likely Tuesday night with lows around 50. Upper 50s Wednesday with partly sunny skies. Sunny on Thursday with highs around 60. Upper 60s Friday with a chance of showers. That's your region forecast.

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Hopefully tonight is our last chance of frost. Clear skies with lows in the mid to upper 30s. Partly sunny Tuesday. Temperatures will quickly climb to near 80 degrees. Showers and thunderstorms are possible late in the day. Showers are likely overnight Tuesday night with lows around 50. Upper 50s Wednesday. Partly sunny and breezy. Mostly clear Wednesday night with lows in the low 40s. Low 60s Thursday with sunny skies. Upper 60s Friday with a chance of showers. That's your region forecast.

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1: President Trump says the ceasefire with Iran is barely holding in place. He made the comment to reporters in the Oval Office this morning, likening the ceasefire as to being on life support. It comes after he rejected Iran's response, which he calls garbage, to a U.S. proposal to end the war over the weekend. Virginia Democrats want the Supreme Court to restore a new voter-approved congressional map in an emergency filing. It comes after the state's Supreme Court blocked the map that was designed to give the party up to four new House seats. The court ruled Democrat lawmakers did not meet the procedural requirements to place a constitutional amendment on the ballot. Meantime, Republicans scored a victory today in the Supreme Court in the ongoing redistricting battle. In a 6-3 ruling, justices lifted a federal court's injunction against Alabama Republicans' congressional map, paving the way for it to be used in the 2026 midterms. I'm Jim Roos.
2: For Northwest Indiana, patchy frost this morning. Temperatures in the upper 30s. LaPorte and Stark counties under frost advisories. Increasing clouds later in the afternoon. That's when we'll see the showers and storms moving in. A very mild afternoon. Highs in the mid to upper 70s with a south-southeast wind becoming southwest, gusting around 35 miles per hour. Scattered showers and storms into tonight, then gradual clearing. Lows in the low 50s. Partly sunny and breezy for Wednesday. Cooler with highs in the mid 50s to near 60. Thursday's high near 60. Rain again Friday with a high near 70. That's your forecast.

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0: for Northwest Indiana. This morning starting off very cool and then a warm afternoon with rain chances on the way. Patchy frost possible this morning. LaPorte and Stark counties under a frost advisory. Temperatures in the upper 30s. Showers and thunderstorms move in later in the afternoon. Increasing clouds with highs in the mid to upper 70s. Very breezy with winds gusting around 35 miles per hour. Showers and storms linger into our Tuesday night with lows in the low 50s. Partly sunny and breezy on Wednesday with highs in the mid to upper 50s near 60. That's your forecast.
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2: President Trump says the ceasefire with Iran is not in good shape. He made the comment to reporters in the Oval Office, saying the ceasefire was on life support. This comes after he rejected Iran's response over the weekend to a U.S. proposal to end the war. Monday, he called Iran's response a piece of garbage. Tehran, for its part, insists the response was generous and responsible. The president set to depart for China on Tuesday to meet with Chinese President Xi. The meeting between the two leaders comes at a pivotal time in U.S.-China relations. China and Iran have a close strategic partnership, and China is Iran's largest trading partner, buying over 80% of its oil. This week's top 10 songs on the Billboard Hot 100 are out. Choosin' Texas by Ella Langley is number one, marking its ninth time at the top since its release. Langley's other song, Be Here, rose to the second spot, while Olivia Rodrigo's Drop Dead is number three. I'm Tammy Trujillo.
3: For Northwest Indiana, hopefully this will be the last time we have to say this. Patchy frost in our forecast this morning. Frost advisories for LaPorte and Stark counties. Temperatures in the upper 30s. Dry start to the day, but then increasing clouds and showers and storms move in late in the afternoon. Highs in the mid to upper 70s. Very breezy with a southwest wind gusting around 35 miles per hour. Windy through our Tuesday night. Showers and storms, a low around 51. Breezy for Wednesday. Highs in the mid 50s to near 60. Thursday sunny with highs again near 60.

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0: Poor Northwest Indiana, patchy frost this morning. Temperatures in the upper 30s. LaPorte and Stark counties under frost advisories. Increasing clouds later in the afternoon. That's when we'll see the showers and storms moving in. A very mild afternoon. Highs in the mid to upper 70s with a south-southeast wind becoming southwest, gusting around 35 miles per hour. Scattered showers and storms into tonight, then gradual clearing. Lows in the low 50s. Partly sunny and breezy for Wednesday. Cooler with highs in the mid 50s to near 60. Thursday's high near 60. Rain again Friday with a high near 70. That's your forecast.
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1: President Trump says the ceasefire with Iran is not in good shape. He made the comment to reporters in the Oval Office, saying the ceasefire was on life support. This comes after he rejected Iran's response to a U.S. proposal over the weekend to end the war. Tehran, for its part, insists the response was generous and responsible. The Senate's advancing the nomination of Kevin Warsh to the Federal Reserve Board of Governors. The procedural vote passed 49-44 after the Senate Banking Committee had previously approved his nomination along party lines. Democratic Senators John Fetterman and Chris Coons were the only members of their party to support moving the nomination forward. No Republicans opposed it. Memorial Day travel is expected to set a new record this year. According to AAA, officials project that 45 million Americans will travel at least 50 miles from home between May 21st and 25th for the Memorial Day holiday. Top destinations include Seattle, New York, and Orlando, Florida. I'm Tammy Trujillo.
2: For Northwest Indiana, this morning starting off very cool and then a warm afternoon with rain chances on the way. Patchy frost possible this morning. LaPorte and Stark counties under a frost advisory. Temperatures in the upper 30s. Showers and thunderstorms move in later in the afternoon. Increasing clouds with highs in the mid to upper 70s. Very breezy with winds gusting around 35 miles per hour. Showers and storms linger into our Tuesday night with lows in the low 50s. Partly sunny and breezy on Wednesday with highs in the mid to upper 50s near 60. That's your forecast.

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1: For Northwest Indiana, hopefully this will be the last time we have to say this. Patchy frost in our forecast this morning. Frost advisories for LaPorte and Stark counties. Temperatures in the upper 30s. Dry start to the day, but then increasing clouds and showers and storms move in late in the afternoon. Highs in the mid to upper 70s. Very breezy with a southwest wind gusting around 35 miles per hour. Windy through our Tuesday night. Showers and storms, a low around 51. Breezy for Wednesday. Highs in the mid 50s to near 60. Thursday sunny with highs again near 60.
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hair stopped growing. Is that even a thing? 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Maybe it's a metaphor. 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
2: President Trump says the ceasefire with Iran is basically on life support. This comes as he's set to depart for China today to meet with President Xi Jinping, with the war in Iran expected to be among the topics of discussion. China and Iran have a close strategic partnership, with China being Iran's largest trading partner, buying over 80% of its oil. More than a dozen American passengers who are aboard the hantavirus-infected cruise ship are now being monitored at a Nebraska facility. The Department of Health and Human Services says Americans should not panic about the virus, that the risk to the general public remains very, very low. Savannah Guthrie will host a new Wordle game show that's being produced by Jimmy Fallon. Guthrie's a devoted Wordle player who called it a daily gaming obsession for her. She begins filming this summer. Casting for the show is currently open until May 29th. Guthrie has renewed calls for help to find her missing mother, Nancy, who was abducted from her southern Arizona home over 3 months ago. I'm Tammy Trujillo.
3: For Northwest Indiana, patchy frost this morning. Temperatures in the upper 30s. LaPorte and Stark counties under frost advisories. Increasing clouds later in the afternoon. That's when we'll see the showers and storms moving in. A very mild afternoon. Highs in the mid to upper 70s with a south-southeast wind becoming southwest, gusting around 35 miles per hour. Scattered showers and storms into tonight, then gradual clearing. Lows in the low 50s. Partly sunny and breezy for Wednesday. Cooler with highs in the mid 50s to near 60. Thursday's high near 60. Rain again Friday with a high near 70. That's your forecast. See you.

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1: For Northwest Indiana, this morning starting off very cool and then a warm afternoon with rain chances on the way. Patchy frost possible this morning. LaPorte and Stark County is under a frost advisory. Temperatures in the upper 30s. Showers and thunderstorms move in later in the afternoon. Increasing clouds with highs in the mid to upper 70s. Very breezy with winds gusting around 35 miles per hour. Showers and storms linger into our Tuesday night with lows in the low 50s. Partly sunny and breezy on Wednesday with highs in the mid to upper 50s near 60. That's your forecast.
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1: I look up from the ground to see your sad and teary eyes. You look away from me, and I see there's something you're trying to hide. And I reach for

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1: President Trump is scheduled to fly to China today, where he'll be meeting this week with Chinese President Xi Jinping. The meeting between the two leaders comes at a pivotal time in U.S.-China relations with the emergence of the Iran war. China is Iran's largest trading partner, buying over 80% of its oil. Young people in the U.S. feel much less positive about the job market than older people, and it's the largest gap of any country in the world. Tammy Trujillo explains.
2: A new Gallup World poll finds 43% of Americans between 15 and 34 think it's a good time to find a job. That's compared to 64% of those 55 and older. The only other places where a similar pattern exists are China, Hong Kong, Serbia, the United Arab Emirates, and Norway. I'm Tammy Trujillo.
1: And a Fast and Furious TV series is in development at Peacock. The announcement was made on stage by Vin Diesel at the NBC Universal presentation alongside Jimmy Fallon on Monday. No release date has been given. I'm Mark Mayfield.
3: For Northwest Indiana, hopefully this will be the last time we have to say this. Patchy frost in our forecast this morning. Frost advisories for LaPorte and Stark counties. Temperatures in the upper 30s. Dry start to the day, but then increasing clouds and showers and storms move in late in the afternoon. Highs in the mid to upper 70s. Very breezy with a southwest wind gusting around 35 miles per hour. Windy through our Tuesday night. Showers and storms, a low around 51. Breezy for Wednesday. Highs in the mid 50s to near 60. Thursday sunny with highs again near 60.

like 10,000 spoons when all you need is a knife. 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And isn't it ironic?

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1: For Northwest Indiana, patchy frost this morning. Temperatures in the upper 30s. LaPorte and Stark counties under frost advisories. Increasing clouds later in the afternoon. That's when we'll see the showers and storms moving in. A very mild afternoon. Highs in the mid to upper 70s with a south-southeast wind becoming southwest, gusting around 35 miles per hour. Scattered showers and storms into tonight, then gradual clearing. Lows in the low 50s. Partly sunny and breezy for Wednesday. Cooler with highs in the mid 50s to near 60. Thursday's high near 60. Rain again Friday with a high near 70. That's your forecast.
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2: President Trump is scheduled to fly to China today, where he'll be meeting this week with Chinese President Xi Jinping. The meeting between the two leaders comes at a pivotal time in U.S.-China relations with the emergence of the Iran war. China and Iran have a close strategic partnership, and China is Iran's largest trading partner. Memorial Day travel is forecast to set a new record this year. Tammy Trujillo has details.
3: According to AAA, officials project that 45 million Americans will travel at least 50 miles from home between May 21st to 25th for the Memorial Day holiday. Officials say out of that total, 39.1 million are expected to drive, while 3.66 million are expected to fly to their destinations. Travel by other modes is also expected to go up. I'm Tammy Trujillo.
2: And General Motors plans to eliminate several hundred jobs. The company says up to 600 information technology employees will be laid off. GM says the jobs are no longer needed as it moves towards a more AI-friendly workforce. I'm Mark Mayfield.
4: Indiana Governor Mike Braun.

0: Friday ceremonially signed a law meant to update the state's long-term care system for seniors. The event took place at a senior living facility in Governor Braun's hometown of Jasper in downstate Indiana, northeast of Evansville. A news release said the law directs the Family and Social Services Administration to apply for a new Medicaid waiver to support assisted living services for eligible Hoosiers who are at least 60 years old and meet nursing facility level of care requirements. It also calls for the state to pursue adjustments that help ensure certain home and community-based services do not cost more than comparable nursing facility services. And the law requires providers, upon request, to give recipients or legal guardians accounting records and plain language itemized statements for services billed, a news release said. The American Academy of Pediatrics is emphasizing the positive role recess plays in children as it issues updated guidelines on the matter for the first time in 13 years. It follows studies that show the overall health of children getting worse and recess time getting shorter. The Itasca, Illinois-based organization says recess is a temporary suspension of academic cognitive effort, helping to maintain efficiency, concentration, and morale, and it offers an opportunity for students to manage stress and promote pro-social development. Your forecast for the region coming up. I'm Laura Volushko.
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2: We seem to be running along in pretty good shape on a Tuesday morning across northwest Indiana. Our highways and expressways, accident, incident free. If there's something you'd like to report early this morning, though, give us a call, 219-405-7743, our hotline. Our volume building will start to slow down in the work zones along Klein Avenue, northbound between 80 and 94 and the Lakeshore before too long. Inbound forward to the Ryan looks good. Scott Rosenberg, Region News Team Traffic.
0: For northwest Indiana, areas of frost early this morning, with scattered showers later in the day, breezy and milder with a high near 75. Southeast wind 5 to 10 miles per hour, becoming south-southwest 15 to 20 in the afternoon, could gust as high as 35 miles per hour. Showers and thunderstorms likely tonight, breezy with a low near 50. Mostly sunny and cooler Wednesday, breezy with highs in the lower 50s. Mostly clear Wednesday night with lows in the lower 40s.
2: Almost 5:05 now on a Tuesday morning. Thanks, Laura. It's May the 12th. It's 37 degrees in Crown Point, 36 currently in Valparaiso, 38 right now at the lakefront, the Gary Chicago Airport.

0: Still early on a Thursday morning. Our volume will start building soon, though, and we'll start to slow down a little bit in the work zones northbound on Klein Avenue between 80 and 94 and the Lakeshore. We've got our highways and expressways moving along in good shape. Right now across the area, South Shore trains are reporting on time. If you're headed to Chicago, inbound forward to the Ryan looks good. 219-405-7743, our hotline. Scott Rosenberg, Region News Team Traffic.
1: For Northwest Indiana, areas of frost early this morning, with scattered showers later in the day, breezy and milder with a high near 75. Southeast wind 5 to 10 miles per hour, becoming south-southwest 15 to 20 in the afternoon, could gust as high as 35 miles per hour. Showers and thunderstorms likely tonight, breezy with a low near 50. Mostly sunny and cooler Wednesday, breezy with highs in the lower 50s. Mostly clear Wednesday night with lows in the lower 40s.
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Paula Abdul, straight up on a Tuesday morning. The playlist is Z107. Scott Rosenberg in for Brooke. She's on vacation this week. A much more pleasant spring day today, mid-70s. Some patchy frost this morning, though. It's going to be a bit breezy today. We may get some showers later this afternoon and early into the evening. Maybe a thunder shower or two as well. We'll check things in more detail. News, traffic, weather, sports, all for Northwest Indiana. It's all coming up next. Z107.

0: Z107, I'm Scott Rosenberg, along with Laura Velushko. She's standing by in the newsroom. We'll get you up to the minute, traffic, weather, sports as well. I'll remind you, tomorrow is Wagon Wednesday. I'll feature our Pet of the Week from either the Porter County Animal Shelter or the Hobart Humane Society. It's brought to you by Healthy Paws in Valparaiso and Paws in Motion. And even though you can hear it on your radio, you can see, Brooke's on vacation this week, but Katie Day, she'll file a video on social media as well, where you can see a dog or cat or adoptable pets that perhaps your home can be their forever home. Our Wagon Wednesday Pet of the Week, that'll be tomorrow morning right after 8 o'clock on the Z.
1: In Crown Point, the police department says their officers have been responding to a lot of calls regarding e-bikes lately. In a Facebook post, Crown Point police said e-bikes are regulated similarly to bicycles in Indiana, but there are several rules that people should be mindful of before hitting the road, including the definition of an e-bike and the different classes of e-bikes and where they can be ridden. In Dyer, the town says beginning May 13th, Main Street from Hart Ditch to Calumet Avenue is scheduled to be resurfaced in partnership with the town of Munster, and work will be underway this Wednesday, Thursday, and Friday. Motorists are advised to expect lane restrictions and delays. 5 years on air, 51 years of reruns, two films, and an HGTV remodel with the Brady Kids. Now here's Bree Tennis with how fans can visit the Brady Bunch house and help a local rescue in Southern California.
2: More people have seen the Brady Bunch TV show in reruns than when it aired live. The blended family is part of us, and now you can see part of them. 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Ooh and awe the flowered wallpaper, walk up the floating stairs, and marvel at the orange formica counters in the kitchen. This is a fundraiser, as a portion of the Brady Experience tickets will go to the Wags and Walks Dog Rescue. I'm Bree Tennis.
1: Your forecast for the region coming up. I'm Laura Velushko.
0: Nothing unusual to report travel-wise, traffic-wise. Starting to slow down a bit.

0: work zones in those areas northbound on Klein Avenue between 80-94 and the Lakeshore. But all in all, as our volume starts to build this morning, we're looking like we're in pretty good shape. Inbound forward to the Rhine looks good if you're headed to Chicago. And if you're riding there via the rails along the Lakeshore or Monon corridors, trains reporting on time along the South Shore. 219-405-7743, our hotline. Scott Rosenberg, Region News Team Traffic.
1: For Northwest Indiana, areas of frost early this morning, with scattered showers later in the day, breezy and milder with a high near 75. Southeast wind 5 to 10 miles per hour, becoming south-southwest 15 to 20 in the afternoon, could gust as high as 35 miles per hour. Showers and thunderstorms likely tonight, breezy with a low near 50. Mostly sunny and cooler Wednesday, breezy with highs in the lower 50s. Mostly clear Wednesday night with lows in the lower 40s.
0: 5:32 on a Tuesday morning, 39 in Dyer, it's 37 in Winfield and Lakes of the Four Seasons. The Cubs and Sox were idle yesterday. The Cubs are on the road and beginning a three-game series tonight in Atlanta. Colin Ray is scheduled to start for the Cubs. The Sox searching for a third straight victory. The Sox host the Royals tonight in a series opener at Wrigley Field. Right-hander Eric Fetty scheduled to start with the Sox tonight. The Stanley Cup playoffs continued yesterday. The Colorado Avalanche beat the Minnesota Wild 5-2 to take a 3-1 lead in their series. The action continues with two more games on Tuesday. The Montreal Canadiens will host the Buffalo Sabres in Game 4 of their series before the Vegas Golden Knights and Anaheim Ducks face off in a Game 5 in Sin City. NBA playoffs, the reigning champion Thunder have locked up their spot in the Western Conference Finals. Oklahoma City completed a 4-game sweep of the Lakers with a 115-110 victory in L.A. The Thunder will face either the Spurs or the Timberwolves in the next round. Elsewhere, the Cavaliers evened up their series against the Pistons with a 112-103 home victory in Game 4. Playoff action continues tonight with the Spurs hosting the Timberwolves in Game 5. The best-of-seven series is tied 2-2. President Trump welcomed the 2025-26 National Football Champions, the Indiana Hoosiers, to the White House yesterday. I'm Scott Rosenberg, that's sports. See you.

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1: Right, said Fred. That's one of my shower songs. I have a collection of about 12 songs I rotate while I'm in the shower. And of course, that's one of them. Z107, Scott Rosenberg in for Brooke. She's on vacation this week. She'll be back next Monday. Right now, we're in a big country with big country and then traffic and weather across Northwest Indiana next. Z107.

0: Nothing unusual to report travel-wise, traffic-wise. Starting to slow down a bit in the work zones in those areas northbound on Klein Avenue between 8094 and the Lake Shore. But all in all, as our volume starts to build this morning, we're looking like we're in pretty good shape. Inbound forward to the Rhine looks good if you're headed to Chicago. And if you're riding there via the rails along the Lake Shore or Monon corridors, trains reporting on time along the South Shore, 219-405-7743, our hotline. Scott Rosenberg, Region News Team Traffic.
1: For Northwest Indiana, areas of frost early this morning, with scattered showers later in the day, breezy and milder with a high near 75. Southeast wind 5 to 10 miles per hour, becoming south-southwest 15 to 20 in the afternoon, could gust as high as 35 miles per hour. Showers and thunderstorms likely tonight, breezy with a low near 50. Mostly sunny and cooler Wednesday, breezy with highs in the lower 50s. Mostly clear Wednesday night with lows in the lower 40s.
0: 548 now, and it's 39 in Schererville. It's 36 in Portage.
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2: President Trump says the ceasefire with Iran is on life support. He made the comment to reporters in the Oval Office on Monday. This comes after he rejected Iran's response to a U.S. proposal to end the war over the weekend. Yesterday, he called Iran's response a piece of garbage. Tehran, for its part, insists its response was generous and responsible. At least six states are tracking travelers potentially exposed to the deadly Hanta virus. This comes as American passengers on the cruise ship at the center of a Hanta virus outbreak have arrived at various medical sites. At least one passenger tested positive and was transported to the Nebraska Biocontainment Unit. Niall Horan is going back out on the road. The former member of One Direction will kick off his dinner party live on tour in St. Paul, Minnesota on March 17, 2027. Tickets go on sale to the general public on May 15th. I'm Michael Kastner.
3: Most of northern Indiana is under a frost advisory until 7 o'clock Central Time, 8 a.m. Eastern this morning. The National Weather Service issued the advisory for the area from LaPorte County to the Ohio border and from the Michigan border south to Allen County and the Fort Wayne area. Republican State Senator Mike Bohacek is working on writing a bill that will be introduced in 2027 to legalize medical marijuana in Indiana. Bohacek is from Michiana Shores in northwest Indiana, and his work on the bill follows the Trump administration reclassifying state-licensed medical marijuana last month. His bill would legalize medical marijuana, create parameters for use in a medical study, and establish a tax rate and policy for the sale and distribution of the drug. Bohacek says it's been proven to be beneficial for some medical disorders and could help people throughout the state who are suffering find some relief. In downstate Columbus, longtime former Indiana Senate President Pro Tem Robert Garten has died at the age of 92. Garten was elected to the state Senate in 1970 and became President Pro Tem in 1980, holding that office until he was defeated in a re-election bid in 2006. Barks, Weaver & Glick Funeral Home in Columbus says he died Friday. Garten held the President Pro Tem office longer than anyone else in state history, serving under five governors.

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2: Nothing unusual to report travel-wise, traffic-wise. Starting to slow down a bit in the work zones in those areas northbound on Klein Avenue between 80-94 and the Lakeshore. But all in all, as our volume starts to build this morning, we're looking like we're in pretty good shape. Inbound forward to the Rhine looks good if you're headed to Chicago. And if you're riding there via the rails along the Lakeshore or Monon corridors, trains reporting on time along the South Shore, 219-405-7743, our hotline. Scott Rosenberg, Region News Team Traffic.
0: For Northwest Indiana, areas of frost early this morning, with scattered showers later in the day, breezy and milder with a high near 75. Southeast wind 5 to 10 miles per hour, becoming south-southwest 15 to 20 in the afternoon, could gust as high as 35 miles per hour. Showers and thunderstorms likely tonight, breezy with a low near 50. Mostly sunny and cooler Wednesday, breezy with highs in the lower 50s. Mostly clear Wednesday night with lows in the lower 40s.
2: 6:04 on what promises to be a beautiful Tuesday in Northwest Indiana today. It's May the 12th. Currently it's 36 in Hobart. It's 40 in Cedar Lake. 39 right now in LaPorte.

0: 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Traffic and weather right now, brought to you by Mothers Against Drunk Driving. 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Traffic bunching up off and on northbound Klein Avenue in the work zone areas between 8094 and the Lakeshore, so always allow a little bit of extra time if you're using Klein Avenue to get to the Lakeshore these days with the road work going on. Volume on the rise, but doing well. I-65, the Borman, I-94 through Porter and LaPorte counties and in and out of southwest Michigan. That all looks good. Toll road moving along. Inbound Ford to the Rhine looking pretty typical. And the South Shore trains reporting on time. Scott Rosenberg, Region News Team Traffic.
1: For northwest Indiana, areas of frost early this morning. Otherwise, breezy and warmer today with a high around 75. Isolated showers early in the afternoon with scattered showers and a slight chance of thunderstorms later today. South winds 10 to 15 miles per hour, increasing to southwest 15 to 20, gusting up to 35 miles per hour. Tonight, numerous showers with a chance of thunderstorms, breezy with lows in the upper 40s. Wednesday, breezy and cooler, highs around the lower 50s.
0: 617 now, and it's 40 degrees in St. John. It's 39 in Wheeler.
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Well, good day to do your running arounds across northwest Indiana. Going to be in the mid-70s. Lots of sunshine, although we might get some rain later in the day, late in the afternoon, it looks like. We'll talk to Region News Team meteorologist Matt Wentz about all that. That'll be at the 7:30 news break, a little over an hour from now. But Laura's got the latest forecast, the latest news. We'll update the roads and sports. But first, it's all about that bass. Meghan Trainor on the Z. Because you know I'm all about

0: Most of northern Indiana is under a frost advisory this morning until 7 a.m. Central, 8 a.m. Eastern. The National Weather Service issued the advisory for the area from LaPorte County to the Ohio border and from the Michigan border south to Allen County and the Fort Wayne area. NERPSE Executive Director Ty Warner is receiving national recognition. Warner has been inducted into the 2026 Class of Fellows of the American Institute of Certified Planners, earning the profession's highest honor in recognition of his achievements and contributions to planning practice and leadership. The announcement said Warner, the Executive Director of the Northwestern Indiana Regional Planning Commission, has over 35 years of planning experience at the regional, county, and municipal levels. Starting next year, you'll be able to get back to where the Beatles gave their last concert. Michael Kastner with more.
1: The Beatles' Apple Corps Company was headquartered at 3 Savile Row in London. They recorded their last album in the basement studio, and they appeared on the roof playing to the crowd below. Ever since, it's been a must-see stop for Beatles fans, but you couldn't go inside. But now the Fabs are back, announcing they're opening a Beatles museum there. Starting next year, you'll have the run of the 7th-floor Georgia mansion, including the studio and the rooftop. There'll be temporary exhibits and a gift shop. Surviving Beatle Paul McCartney says there were so many special memories within the walls, not to mention the rooftop. And Ringo Starr says it's like going home.
2: I'd like to say thank you on behalf of the group and ourselves. I hope we pass the audition.
1: I'm Michael Kastner.
0: 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I'm Laura Velushko.
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0: Up on sluggishness northbound Klein Avenue between 80-94 and the Lakeshore, moving through work zones. Inbound forward to the Ryan's been looking pretty good so far, and South Shore Trains reporting on time. Once again, 219-405-7743 is our hotline. Scott Rosenberg, Region News Team Traffic.
1: For northwest Indiana, areas of frost early this morning. Otherwise, breezy and warmer today with a high around 75. Isolated showers early in the afternoon with scattered showers and a slight chance of thunderstorms later today. South winds 10 to 15 miles per hour, increasing to southwest 15 to 20, gusting up to 35 miles per hour. Tonight, numerous showers with a chance of thunderstorms, breezy with lows in the upper 40s. Wednesday, breezy and cooler, highs around the lower 50s.
0: 6:33 on a Tuesday morning. Thanks, Laura. 38 degrees in Merrillville. It's 39 right now in Rensselaer. Cubs and Sox were idle yesterday. The Cubs are on the road and beginning a three-game series tonight in Atlanta. Colin Ray is scheduled to start for the Cubs. The Sox searching for a third straight victory. The Sox host the Royals tonight in a series opener at Wrigley Field. Right-hander Eric Fetty scheduled to start for the Sox tonight. The Stanley Cup playoffs continued yesterday. The Colorado Avalanche beat the Minnesota Wild 5-2 to take a 3-1 lead in their series. The action continues with two more games on Tuesday. The Montreal Canadiens will host the Buffalo Sabres in Game 4 of their series before the Vegas Golden Knights and Anaheim Ducks face off in a Game 5 in Sin City. NBA playoffs, the reigning champion Thunder have locked up their spot in the Western Conference Finals. Oklahoma City completed a 4-game sweep of the Lakers with a 115-110 victory in L.A. The Thunder will face either the Spurs or the Timberwolves in the next round. Elsewhere, the Cavaliers evened up their series against the Pistons with a 112-103 home victory in Game 4. Playoff action continues tonight with the Spurs hosting the Timberwolves in Game 5. The best-of-seven series is tied 2-2. President Trump welcomed the 2025-26 National Football Champions, the Indiana Hoosiers, to the White House yesterday. I'm Scott Rosenberg at Sports.

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1: Okay.

0: So far, so good across northwest Indiana. We're keeping an eye on things, but no accidents or incidents, just work zone slowdowns, mainly Klein Avenue northbound in those areas between 80 and 94 and the Lakeshore. Inbound forward to the Rhine's been looking pretty good. South Shore trains reporting on time. Something you'd like to report to us, something developing or something we might be missing, just give us a call and we'll pass it along. As long as it's safe for you to call, 219-405-7743, our hotline. Scott Rosenberg, Region News Team Traffic.
1: For northwest Indiana, areas of frost early this morning. Otherwise, breezy and warmer today with a high around 75. Isolated showers early in the afternoon with scattered showers and a slight chance of thunderstorms later today. South winds 10 to 15 miles per hour, increasing to southwest 15 to 20, gusting up to 35 miles per hour. Tonight, numerous showers with a chance of thunderstorms, breezy with lows in the upper 40s. Wednesday, breezy and cooler, highs around the lower 50s.
0: 647 now, 40 degrees in Highland, it's 39 in DeMott.
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2: President Trump will leave for China today for a meeting with Chinese President Xi Jinping. The meeting between the two leaders comes at a pivotal time in U.S.-China relations with the emergence of the Iran war. Iran's top negotiator says U.S. taxpayers will pay the price if the U.S. doesn't accept his country's peace plan. That proposal suggests efforts to end the war in a month, removing sanctions on Iran, paying reparations, and a new method of governing the Strait of Hormuz. President Trump has said he found Iran's proposals completely unacceptable. Atlanta is being ranked as the best city to start a career in. More from Mark Mayfield.
3: That's according to a new WalletHub study, which ranked the best cities to start a career in based off factors such as the availability of entry-level jobs, average monthly starting salary, and housing affordability. Atlanta was followed by Orlando, Austin, Tampa, and Miami.
2: I'm Michael Kastner.
4: Much of northern Indiana was under a frost advisory this morning until 7 a.m. Central, 8 a.m. Eastern. The National Weather Service issued the advisory for the area from LaPorte County to the Ohio border and from the Michigan border south to Allen County and the Fort Wayne area. Milder temperatures are in the forecast for the region this afternoon. A look at your region forecast coming up. In Jasper County, motorists are advised of overnight lane closures on I-65 just south of Rensselaer to accommodate overhead bridge demolition work. Starting on or after tonight, Tuesday, May 12th, from 9 p.m. to 6 a.m., one southbound lane will be closed at a time for two evenings. Additional overnight lane closures are scheduled for two evenings on northbound I-65, beginning on or after Wednesday, May 20th, to change the traffic configuration. Motorists are advised to be prepared for changing traffic patterns and alternating lane closures during this nighttime work. Construction will be ongoing on I-65 to the north and south of State Road 114 through late fall for various projects. Your forecast for the region coming up. I'm Laura Velushko.
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7: Jamming up pretty good right now northbound Klein Avenue and on the ramps feeding northbound Klein from both westbound and eastbound 8094, and it's jammed up from 8094 to about 169/15th Avenue. And then you're on the brakes again as you're approaching routes 12 and 20 on the northbound side of Klein Avenue there. Everything else looking pretty typical. Looks like they've wrapped up most of the work at Route 49 and Division. Those turn lanes available again. There are some crews there working on some utility stuff, though, so be careful through there. 219-405-7740.

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1: For northwest Indiana, areas of frost early this morning. Otherwise, breezy and warmer today with a high around 75. Isolated showers early in the afternoon with scattered showers and a slight chance of thunderstorms later today. South winds 10 to 15 miles per hour, increasing to southwest 15 to 20, gusting up to 35 miles per hour. Tonight, numerous showers with a chance of thunderstorms, breezy with lows in the upper 40s. Wednesday, breezy and cooler, highs around the lower 50s.
0: Just about 7:07 now on a Tuesday morning. It's May the 12th, 44 degrees in Crown Point, 43 in Valpo, 45 right now at the lakefront in Michigan City.

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0: 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Northbound Klein Avenue is the focus of roadwork slowdowns between 8094 and routes 12 and 20 right now, so expect to spend a little bit more time filtering through that slowly this morning. Everything else across Northwest Indiana looking pretty good, just bumping along light to light. Those busy corridors, US 30, US 41, and the like. Inbound Ford to the Rhine has been behaving so far today. Metra Millennium South Water Street Elevator temporarily out of service. Just a heads up there for South Shore riders. 219-405-7743, our hotline. Scott Rosenberg, Region News Team Traffic.
1: For Northwest Indiana, after areas of frost early this morning, isolated showers early this afternoon with scattered showers and a slight chance of thunderstorms late. Breezy with highs in the mid-70s. South winds increasing to southwest 15 to 20, gusting up to 35 miles per hour. Numerous showers with a chance of thunderstorms tonight. Breezy with lows in the upper 40s. Wednesday, breezy and cooler, highs in the lower 50s. Mostly clear Wednesday night, lows in the lower 40s.
0: 719 right now, it's 46 degrees in Griffith, 45 along Route 12 in the Pines.
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Because I gotta have faith. I gotta have faith. Because I gotta have faith. George Michael, the playlist Z107. Scott Rosenberg sitting in for Brooke this week. 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Jetonia Greek Grill in Valparaiso. Inman's Bowling and Family Fun Center. And how about Hangar Grill Pub in La Crosse? 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Our 50-50 deals this week. Here's Pink, and then we've got the news break next, including Region News Team meteorologist Matt Wintz on what lies ahead.

0: Save the Dunes is hosting their annual Dunes Dash on Saturday, May 30th at West Beach. The 5K run walk takes participants to the trails of the Indiana Dunes National Park. All funds raised support the work of Save the Dunes in land preservation, habitat restoration, and ensuring public access to the Indiana Dunes for future generations to enjoy. Experts say studies show that recess is good for kids. Michael Kastner with more.
1: Ring, ring, goes the bell.
2: The American Academy of Pediatrics is emphasizing the positive role recess plays in children as it issues updated guidelines on the matter for the first time in 13 years. This follows studies that show the overall health of children is getting worse and recess time is getting shorter. The organization says recess is a temporary suspension of academic cognitive effort, helping to maintain efficiency, concentration, and morale, and it offers an opportunity for students to manage stress and promote pro-social development. I'm Michael Kastner.
0: 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I'm Laura Belushko.
3: Northbound Klein Avenue is the focus of roadwork slowdowns between 8094 and routes 12 and 20 right now, so expect to spend a little bit more time filtering through that slowly this morning. Everything else across Northwest Indiana looking pretty good, just bumping along light to light. Those busy corridors, US 30, US 41, and the like. Inbound Ford to the Rhine has been behaving so far today. Metra Millennium South Water Street elevator temporarily out of service. Just a heads up there for South Shore riders. 219-405-7743, our hotline. Scott Rosenberg, Region News Team Traffic. Region News Team meteorologist Matt Wintz, I'm just gonna frolic today. Today looks like the best day of the week, at least until we get to Friday.
4: Yeah, not too bad until we get to Friday. Huge turnaround today, Scott. I mean, we're waking up to some patchy frost, temperatures in the mid to upper 30s this morning with high pressure. That high pressure heads east today. We bring in low pressure from the north, and that will warm us up out ahead of it. Temperatures with increasing clouds today and some late day rain. We're going to get up in the upper 70s for highs. What a delightful turnaround from our 30s this morning. I am looking at rain. Not a big deal. Again, severe weather threat looks pretty low as we get towards the afternoon. Temperatures will stay on the lower side tonight as that front moves through. We'll have temps to get back down to the 40s, so that cooler air hits. And it'll be with us tomorrow. We'll clear skies out tonight. Tomorrow we'll have sunshine that gives way to clouds, and then we'll go back to sunshine. We'll be in the 50s for highs tomorrow, though. And then Thursday we start to dry out. We'll have wall-to-wall sunshine expected. We'll be back into the mid-60s, so not a bad day on Thursday, Scott. And then this weekend, Friday, we start that recovery process as that pattern flips. We've been talking about this all month. Low 70s on Friday, and then into the 80s on Saturday. We'll likely be in the 70s to near 80 Sunday and Monday as well. This all comes with some scattered storms this weekend, though, as we turn our pattern summary around here. You're going to be complaining about the humidity, Scott.
3: I long to complain about the humidity at this point.
4: I agree, though. I just want to complain about something else. And if it's humidity, I think we'll take it this weekend. Yeah.
3: Tired of complaining about the cold and the dry air. My knuckles are all rough. Mm-hmm. I need my lotion. Mm-hmm. Where is it? I want to get into some late spring, summer weather, and it looks like at least a little taste today and more ahead, so that's good news.
4: More ahead, yes. Mother Nature's lotion is coming this weekend with that humid air.
3: Mother Nature's balm. And you mentioned the high pressure. That must be why I have the sinus headache behind my eyes this morning.
4: Would be. Yeah, this pressure differences, they do. People that feel the weather, I know you're one of them. Mm. It affects your nerves and your head and your body and stuff like that, and when there's high pressure or low pressure, it allows them to expand and contract, and that's what you feel is some of that buildup in your head. So, yep, that's why you're feeling it here this morning, Scott.
3: Well, Region News Team meteorologist Matt Wintz, so we'll talk to you again lunchtime, 12 o'clock.
4: All right, looking forward to it.
3: The Cubs and Sox were idle yesterday. The Cubs are on the road and beginning a three-game series tonight in Atlanta. Colin Ray is scheduled to start for the Cubs. The Sox searching for a third straight victory. The Sox host the Royals tonight in a series opener at Wrigley Field. Right-hander Eric Fetty scheduled to start for the Sox tonight. The Stanley Cup playoffs continued yesterday. The Colorado

Avalanche beat the Minnesota Wild 5-2 to take a 3-1 lead in their series. The action continues with two more games on Tuesday. The Montreal Canadiens will host the Buffalo Sabres in Game 4 of their series before the Vegas Golden Knights and Anaheim Ducks face off in a Game 5 in Sin City. NBA playoffs, the reigning champion Thunder have locked up their spot in the Western Conference Finals. Oklahoma City completed a 4-game sweep of the Lakers with a 115-110 victory in L.A. The Thunder will face either the Spurs or the Timberwolves in the next round. Elsewhere, the Cavaliers evened up their series against the Pistons with a 112-103 home victory in Game 4. Playoff action continues tonight with the Spurs hosting the Timberwolves in Game 5. The best-of-seven series is tied 2-2. President Trump welcomed the 2025-26 National Football Champions, the Indiana Hoosiers, to the White House yesterday. I'm Scott Rosenberg. That's sports.

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1: I never met you, but I wanted to invite you to the party. And you walked in with those green eyes, never stolen by nobody. And they flicker to the future for a moment I could picture. Then you touched me and I come.

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1: Well, northbound Klein Avenue, that work zone, Barry, basically between 80 and 94 and the Lakeshore, we're sluggish. We'll bunch up and then things free up a little bit and then it bunches up a bit. So it's kind of back and forth. And same thing on 394 right now, northbound in the Sauk Village area between Steger Road and Sauk Trail. Traffic bunching up through that area. Inbound forward to the Rhine's been looking pretty good. Our highways and expressways, other than the Klein Avenue slowdowns for the work zone that I mentioned, things are looking pretty good so far today. 219-405-7743, our hotline. Scott Rosenberg, Region News Team Traffic.
2: For Northwest Indiana, scattered showers mainly later in the afternoon. Breezy and warmer with a high around 75. Southeast wind 5 to 10 miles per hour, becoming south-southwest 15 to 20, could gust as high as 35 miles per hour. Showers and thunderstorms likely tonight, lows in the upper 40s. Mostly sunny, breezy, and cooler Wednesday, highs in the lower 50s. Wednesday night, mostly clear, lows in the lower 40s. Thursday, sunny with a high near 60.
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1: President Trump heads to China today for a meeting with Chinese President Xi Jinping. The meeting between the two leaders comes at a pivotal time in U.S.-China relations with the emergence of the Iran war. China and Iran have a close strategic partnership, and China is Iran's largest trading partner, buying over 80% of its oil. Pentagon Chief Pete Hegseth is testifying before the House and Senate this morning. Hegseth is being joined by the chairman of the Joint Chiefs of Staff, General Dan Kane, at the subcommittee hearings concerning the Department of War's 2027 budget request with a major focus on the war with Iran. Now that reality TV star Lisa Vanderpump has her own hotel on the Las Vegas Strip, Hollywood has followed.
2: You can stab me in the back, but whilst you're there, kiss my...
1: Bravo says her new show will be called Vanderpump Rules Lisa Las Vegas. It'll give a behind-the-scenes look into the transformation of the hotel previously known as the Cromwell. I'm Michael Kastner.
3: In Jasper County, motorists are advised of overnight lane closures on I-65 just south of Rensselaer to accommodate overhead bridge demolition work. Starting on or after tonight, Tuesday, May 12th, from 9 p.m. to 6 a.m., one southbound lane will be closed at a time for two evenings. Additional overnight lane closures are scheduled for two evenings on northbound I-65, beginning on or after Wednesday, May 20th, to change the traffic configuration. Motorists are advised to be prepared for changing traffic patterns and alternating lane closures during this nighttime work. Construction will be ongoing on I-65 to the north and south of State Road 114 through late fall for various projects. Frost advisories were in effect early today across much of northern Indiana from LaPorte County to the Ohio state line. Region News Team meteorologist Matt Wynn says there's a huge turnaround ahead.
4: We're waking up to some patchy frost temperatures in the mid to upper 30s this morning with high pressure. That high pressure heads east today. We bring in low pressure from the north, and that will warm us up out ahead of it. Temperatures with increasing clouds today and some late day rain. We're going to get up in the upper 70s for highs. What a delightful turnaround from our 30s this morning.
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6: Well, delays still building of this westbound accident, US 30, just west of the Shorewood area in western Porter County. And things have bunched up between 550 and 600 west. Make it 500 and 600 west. You're going to sit in delays. It's pretty much bumper to bumper through there to get to this crash scene.

0: which is pretty much right at the intersection of 600 West. So expect delays there. Something you'd like to tell us this morning or anytime throughout the day, give us a call, 219-405-7743, if it's safe to do so. Scott Rosenberg, Region News Team Traffic.
1: For Northwest Indiana, scattered showers mainly later in the afternoon. Breezy and warmer with a high around 75. Southeast wind 5 to 10 miles per hour, becoming south-southwest 15 to 20. Could gust as high as 35 miles per hour. Showers and thunderstorms likely tonight. Lows in the upper 40s. Mostly sunny, breezy, and cooler Wednesday. Highs in the lower 50s. Wednesday night, mostly clear. Lows in the lower 40s. Thursday, sunny with a high near 60.

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0: Hootie and his amazing blowfish on the playlist this morning. Z107, Scott Rosenberg sitting in for Brooke Hunter. 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Showbiz news from L.A., Chicago, New York, London, Paris, music. Everyone talk about pop music. That's a good one. We should play that. On that one. But Mark Edward Willows, he's got his finger on the pulse of Hollywood. And that includes like all those soaps. What soaps do you watch? I haven't watched soaps in a while. When I was, a young man, late teens, early 20s, the Vogue soap was General Hospital. They were doing like that spy stuff. And of course, the Luke and Laura wedding and all that. I just remember Robert Scorpio. But I didn't watch General Hospital. Because of my grandparents, I watched the old people soap operas, The World Turns and Guiding Light. Those were my two soaps. So all of my contemporaries made fun of me. That's the grandpa soap operas, Scott. You need to watch General Hospital and All My Kids. Oh, well. I blazed my own trail. We're going to check news. Laura Velushko standing by down the hall in the newsroom. We've got Justin Bieber, Miles Smith on the way. The playlist on what's going to be a beautiful Tuesday in the Northwest Indiana, Z107.
1: Save the Dunes is hosting their annual Dunes Dash on Saturday, May 30th at West Beach. The 5K run walk takes participants to the trails of the Indiana Dunes National Park. All funds raised support the work of Save the Dunes in land preservation, habitat restoration, and ensuring public access to the Indiana Dunes for future generations to enjoy. Experts say studies show that recess is good for kids. Michael Kastner with more.
2: Ring, ring, goes the bell. The American Academy of Pediatrics is emphasizing the positive role recess plays in children as it issues updated guidelines on the matter for the first time in 13 years. This follows studies that show the overall health of children is getting worse and recess time is getting shorter. The organization says recess is a temporary suspension of academic cognitive effort, helping to maintain efficiency, concentration, and morale, and it offers an opportunity for students to manage stress and promote pro-social development. I'm Michael Kastner.
1: Your forecast for the region coming up. I'm Laura Velushko. For Northwest Indiana, after areas of frost early this morning, isolated showers early this afternoon with scattered showers and a slight chance of thunderstorms late, breezy with highs in the mid-70s, south winds increasing to southwest 15 to 20, gusting up to 35 miles per hour. Numerous showers with a chance of thunderstorms tonight, breezy with lows in the upper 40s. Wednesday, breezy and cooler, highs in the lower 50s. Mostly clear Wednesday night, lows in the lower 40s.

0: One hand in my pocket, and the other one is waving Katie Day on in here. 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We got the national news and the latest from region news and an update on that forecast coming up, too. That's the top of the hour.
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2: Consumer prices jumped more than expected in April. The Consumer Price Index released today by the Labor Department shows the annual inflation rate is at 3.8%. That's up from 3.3% in March. That's the highest in 3 years. President Trump leaves Washington.

0: Washington today en route to Beijing, where he'll be meeting this week with Chinese President Xi Jinping. The ongoing war in Iran is expected to be discussed as China and Iran have a close strategic partnership. A ceasefire between the U.S. and Iran is still technically in place, but President Trump warned Monday it's basically on life support. Actor Jalen Best will be lacing up the gloves to play the late boxing legend Muhammad Ali in the upcoming Prime Video series, The Greatest.
1: I'll prove to the world that I'm still the fastest, the prettiest, the most classiest, the most scientific, the greatest fighter of all time.
0: He's got the backing of producer Michael B. Jordan and Ali's wife, Lonnie Ali. I'm Michael Kastner.
2: In Jasper County, motorists are advised of overnight lane closures on I-65 just south of Rensselaer to accommodate overhead bridge demolition work. Starting on or after tonight, Tuesday, May 12th, from 9 p.m. to 6 a.m., one southbound lane will be closed at a time for two evenings. Additional overnight lane closures are scheduled for two evenings on northbound I-65, beginning on or after Wednesday, May 20th, to change the traffic configuration. Motorists are advised to be prepared for changing traffic patterns and alternating lane closures during this nighttime work. Construction will be ongoing on I-65 to the north and south of State Road 114 through late fall for various projects. Frost advisories were in effect early today across much of northern Indiana from LaPorte County to the Ohio state line. Region News team meteorologist Matt Wynn says there's a huge turnaround ahead.
3: We're waking up to some patchy frost, temperatures in the mid to upper 30s this morning with high pressure. That high pressure heads east today. We bring in low pressure from the north, and that will warm us up out ahead of it. Temperatures with increasing clouds today and some late day rain. We're going to get up in the upper 70s for highs. What a delightful turnaround from our 30s this morning.
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2: For northwest Indiana, after areas of frost early this morning, isolated showers early this afternoon with scattered showers and a slight chance of thunderstorms late, breezy with highs in the mid-70s, south winds increasing to southwest 15 to 20, gusting up to 35 miles per hour. Numerous showers with a chance of thunderstorms tonight, breezy with lows in the upper 40s. Wednesday, breezy and cooler, highs in the lower 50s. Mostly clear Wednesday night, lows in the lower 40s.

0: I'll tell you what, if you're a nurse that's torn on where to go for coffee this morning, it is still technically Nurse Appreciation Week, and Big B Coffee is offering discounted drinks for you as long as you bring your badge and your work ID. So there you go. Choice has been made. It's Katie on Z1071, keeping company on the job. Here's Sam Smith.
1: Guess it's true.

And you can call me, 219-980-2577. Hey, it's Katie. I'm here with you on the job, and I know Tuesdays can sometimes be the week's biggest hurdle, but that's exactly why we're here, to reignite your energy.

0: the day is going to be up on Facebook. We're going to be talking about it in an hour on Z107.1. We'll tell you what's trending with the viral spiral at 1:30. And the U.S. is getting ready to set a record this summer. But which one?
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Just like any milestone birthday, you have to make sure that you have a memorable birthday bash. And America is getting ready to do exactly that for the 4th of July. And you're going to hear how they're setting records with this in 8 minutes on Z107.

0: It is a big year for us, the 250th anniversary of America's independence, and we're making sure it's a one-of-a-kind celebration. Hey, it's Katie Day on Z107, and for the first time ever, the Times Square ball drop will drop 8 times, yes, 8 times, this summer for the 250th anniversary. Those 8 times will mark midnight in every U.S. time zone, starting July 3rd in Guam, and continuing for nearly 24 hours, with each time zone getting a very special design on the ball. So this year, you're not just watching the ball drop, you're watching America pass the celebration from time zone to time zone, just like a torch.
1: Indiana Governor Mike Braun Friday ceremonially signed a law meant to update the state's long-term care system for seniors. The event took place at a senior living facility in Governor Braun's hometown of Jasper in downstate Indiana, northeast of Evansville. A news release said the law directs the Family and Social Services Administration to apply for a new Medicaid waiver to support assisted living services for eligible Hoosiers who are at least 60 years old and meet nursing facility level of care requirements. It also calls for the state to pursue adjustments that help ensure certain home and community-based services do not cost more than comparable nursing facility services. And the law requires providers, upon request, to give recipients or legal guardians accounting records and plain language itemized statements for services billed, a news release said. Frost advisories were in effect early today across much of northern Indiana from LaPorte County to the Ohio state line. Region News Team meteorologist Matt Wynn says there's a huge turnaround ahead.
2: We're waking up to some patchy frost temperatures in the mid to upper 30s this morning with high pressure. That high pressure heads east today. We bring in low pressure from the north, and that will warm us up out ahead of it. Temperatures with increasing clouds today and some late day rain. We're going to get up in the upper 70s for highs. What a delightful turnaround from our 30s this morning.
1: Your forecast for the region coming up. I'm Laura Velushko. For northwest Indiana, scattered showers mainly later in the afternoon. Breezy and warmer with a high around 75. Southeast wind 5 to 10 miles per hour, becoming south-southwest 15 to 20. Could gust as high as 35 miles per hour. Showers and thunderstorms likely tonight, lows in the upper 40s. Mostly sunny, breezy, and cooler Wednesday, highs in the lower 50s. Wednesday night, mostly clear, lows in the lower 40s. Thursday, sunny with a high near 60.

0: I know it can feel gross to not wash your jeans after every time you wear them. 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The answer might surprise you, and I'll be honest, it's kind of disgusting. That's coming up next.
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0: Most people wash their jeans anywhere between 3 to 10 wears, depending on your activity level, of course. But what if I told you that you could wear the same pair of jeans for 11 months straight without washing them once? Hey, it's Katie Day on Z107. I realize that this sounds gross, so full disclosure, I am not the guinea pig for this experiment. It was a student at the University of Alberta who wore his jeans for 330 days straight without washing them once, just to see if he could collect any noticeable bacteria on his jeans through the days he was wearing them. Well, the college student tested the jeans for any bacteria before he finally put them in the wash, and then he wore that same pair of jeans for 13 more days before examining them again, only to discover from lab results that there was surprisingly little difference in bacteria levels compared to freshly cleaned jeans. Weirdly, though, it doesn't mention just how bad these jeans had to smell. Yuck.
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2: Inflation is rising higher than expected. The Consumer Price Index released today by the Labor Department shows the annual inflation rate rose to 3.8% last month, up from 3.3% in March. It's the highest in 3 years. But wait, there's more. Business correspondent Christine Romans.
3: What we're hearing from economists is they think that the energy shock is just beginning to come into these numbers, that we have a lot more pain ahead, especially with no real off-ramp in sight here for getting energy costs under control in the near term.
2: President Trump will leave for China later today to meet with Chinese President Xi Jinping. The meeting between the two leaders comes at a pivotal time in U.S.-China relations with the emergence of the Iran war. China and Iran have a close strategic partnership, and China is Iran's largest trading partner, buying over 80% of its oil. I'm Michael Kastner.
4: Indiana State Police say troopers are working hard to keep the state's roadways safe. During the month of April, they report they made more than 38,000 traffic stops, issuing nearly 17,000 citations and more than 30,000 warnings. They investigated more than 1,000 crashes. Six of them were fatal. Officials say troopers often happen upon or dispatched to assist with disabled vehicles, including flat tires, mechanical issues, vehicles stuck or out of fuel. During the month of March, troopers assisted 1,200 motorists on Indiana roadways. In Munster, the town says Main Street from Hart Ditch to Calumet Avenue will undergo resurfacing improvements this week in partnership with the town of Dyer. Tomorrow, Thursday, and Friday, weather permitting, motorists are advised to plan for increased traffic and possible delays during the work. In Illinois, work is underway on the bridge carrying 154th Street over the Bishop Ford Freeway in Dalton. The project is part of the ongoing Bishop Ford rehabilitation and modernization. To complete the work, 154th Street is fully closed just before the bridge. Traffic will be detoured to Cottage Grove Avenue, Sibley Boulevard, and Torrance Avenue. Your forecast for the region coming up. I'm Laura Velushko.
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4: For Northwest Indiana, scattered showers mainly later in the afternoon, breezy and warmer with a high around 75. Southeast wind 5 to 10 miles per hour, becoming south-southwest 15 to 20, could gust as high as 35 miles per hour. Showers and thunderstorms likely tonight, lows in the upper 40s. Mostly sunny, breezy and cooler Wednesday, highs in the lower 50s. Wednesday night mostly clear, lows in the lower 40s. Thursday sunny with a high near 60.

The Michael Jackson movie's been out for a few weeks now, and if you haven't gotten around to seeing it, today might be the day. A lot of Ticket Tuesday deals for our local theaters. You're going to save 50% or more on your movie ticket tonight. And it's going to be a great one to see because the Michael Jackson biopic, we just found out, is getting a part two, a sequel. They're calling it Michael 2, and it's expected to start filming later this year. We were good.

0: You're listening to the Regions Playlist, Z1071. Good morning, I'm Katie Day. Some celebrities are living it up today to celebrate their birthday, and happy birthday wishes go out to Rami Malek, who is 45 today. He's an actor best known for his roles as Elliot Alderson in the U.S. series Mr. Robot.
1: Sometimes when I get bored, I create people in my head.
0: Rami Malek also starred as Freddie Mercury in the 2018 film Bohemian Rhapsody.
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4: Queen is whatever I say it is.
0: Happy 45th birthday to Rami Malek. Tony Hawk is 58 today. He is a sports icon who became a star back when he used to skateboard.
5: I used to skate. I still skate.
0: Oops, sorry. He still skateboards. He's often referred to as the best skateboarder in the world. Happy 58th birthday to Tony Hawk. Luke Benward is 31 today. He became known for his childhood roles in the movies How to Eat Fried Worms and Minutemen.
6: Time travel is unpredictable. The temperatures should be highly variable.
0: Luke Benward also played Will in the 2014 film Cloud Nine.
7: And how did I make the team?
8: Your daddy owns the resort.
0: Happy 31st birthday to Luke Benward. And Jason Biggs is 48 today. He's an actor who rose to fame as Jim in the American Pie film franchise.
9: It's not what it looks like.
0: Jason Biggs then went on to portray Larry Bloom on the hit Netflix series Orange is the New Black.
10: I'm Larry. I live next door. They asked me to water their plants while they're on vacation.
0: Happy 48th birthday to Jason Biggs. Now, if you or someone you know is celebrating a birthday, you can always celebrate with us on the Regions Playlist, Z107. Just let us know your birthday's coming up on Facebook at Z107.1. And when it's your birthday, we show you like we do every day a few minutes after noon. 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

The Cranberries on Z107. It's the Regents playlist. I'm Katie, and our question of the day we're talking about again is, what is one food that you have only tried at an event or a party because it was simply being served and you felt like you might as well give it a shot? Let us know what that is. We're going to read some of your answers in 7 minutes.

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1: I think my hair stopped growing. Is that even a thing? I haven't lost any of it, but something ain't the same. Maybe it's a metaphor. Is it even that deep? I think my hair stopped growing. Or is it me? I called Phil a couple times. He's probably sick of me. He said go easy on yourself, but what does that even mean? Sounds like good advice, but I just can't hear it right now.

0: Love that one from Nick Jonas. That's Gut Punch on Z1071. I'm Katie Day. And the question of the day is up on Facebook. Feel free to join the conversation there. Today's question is, what is one thing that you have eaten at an event or a party that you otherwise would have never tried? We got tons of answers coming in, starting with Angelo in Michigan City, who said he had potato salad with raisins at a party recently, and he still hasn't forgiven the host. Yeah, it's so easy to add the raisins after the fact that just put them on the side, I would think. What is one thing you've eaten at an event or a party that you otherwise would have never tried? Bill in Crown Point said at a wild game dinner, he once tried rattlesnake. That is interesting. I always say I'll try anything once, so I'd be intrigued to try rattlesnake. I'd be a little scared, though. What is one thing you've eaten at an event or a party that you otherwise would have never tried? Karen in Valparaiso said gazpacho. Ooh, that cold blended soup. Cold soup makes me nervous, but I've heard gazpacho is pretty good. What is one thing you've eaten at an event or a party that you otherwise would have never tried? Let us know on Facebook at Z107.
1: 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In Lowell, renovations are underway at a local park. Mark Edward Willows has more.
2: Nassau Park, formerly Liberty Park on Main Street in Lowell, is going through a $10 million renovation plan, which will include many new amenities like a splash pad, a playground for the kids, and a new community center. Also, a new building for the Parks Department, along with an amphitheater for entertainment. The new park is set with a big grand opening on August the 1st. The Nassau Park project is supported by the Dean and Barbara White Foundation. The park is all a part of revitalizing downtown Lowell. Cindy Hughes, Lowell Parks and Recreation Department Director, tells what to expect on the big night.
3: We are happy to announce the grand opening of our newly renovated Nassau Park that will take place on August 1st. This will be a free event for the community. It will start with gates opening at 5 p.m. and we will have a local country star, Nate Venturelli, opening up, followed by the main act of Chris Lane, who will be performing at 8 p.m. Parking will be available at two different locations, 148 Oakley Avenue and 17105 Klein Avenue, with shuttle service. Tickets will become available closer to the event. This will be a free event for Lowell residents who will have first choice of the tickets, and then we will open them to non-residents. More information will be available at www.lowell.net or by following the Lowell Parks Department on social media. 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
1: Your forecast for the region coming up. I'm Laura Velushko. For Northwest Indiana, scattered showers mainly later in the afternoon. Breezy and warmer with a high around 75. Southeast wind 5 to 10 miles per hour, becoming south-southwest 15 to 20, could gust as high as 35 miles per hour. Showers and thunderstorms likely tonight, lows in the upper 40s. Mostly sunny, breezy, and cooler Wednesday, highs in the lower 50s. Wednesday night, mostly clear, lows in the lower 40s. Thursday, sunny with a high near 60.

0: Memorial Day weekend is less than 2 weeks away, and it's going to be here before you know it, which you know what that means. That also means the greatest spectacle in racing is just around the corner. There are so many racing fans that travel to Indianapolis to watch the once-a-year event, but nobody is as big of a fan as this couple in Bloomington, and you'll hear why. What they decided to do with their child next.
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2: 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I'm from the dirty, but that Chico nice. Y'all call it a moment, I call it life.

0: are so many racing fans in the Hoosier State, but the biggest fans, that's a title that might belong to this Bloomington couple. Hey, it's Katie Day on Z107.1, and we're revving up here to the Indy 500, the biggest racing event of the year with over 350,000 in-person spectators. And I have a feeling that this Bloomington couple will be in attendance because they are such big fans of the Indy Car Series that they decided to instill their love of racing early on with their newborn baby.
1: When we had our baby, I was like, what if we named him Indy? And he was like, I think that's the best name. So our son's name is Indy Car Michael, but we call him Indy Car.
0: That might be one of the most Indiana stories ever. And if they ever have to ground him, they could just call it a pit stop. It's perfect.
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0: are so many racing fans in the Hoosier State, but the biggest fans, that's a title that might belong to this Bloomington couple. Hey, it's Katie Day on Z1071, and we're revving up here to the Indy 500, the biggest racing event of the year with over 350,000 in-person spectators. And I have a feeling that this Bloomington couple will be in attendance because they are such big fans of the IndyCar series that they decided to instill their love of racing early on with their newborn baby.
1: When we had our baby, I was like, what if we named him Indy? And he was like, I think that's the best name. So our son's name is IndyCar Michael, but we call him IndyCar.
0: That might be one of the most Indiana stories ever. And if they ever have to ground him, they could just call it a pit stop. It's perfect.

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1: President Trump will begin heading to China today for a meeting with Chinese President Xi Jinping. The meeting between the two leaders comes at a pivotal time in U.S.-China relations with the emergence of the Iran war. China and Iran have a close strategic partnership, and China is Iran's largest trading partner, buying over 80% of its oil. Other topics on the table include the future of Taiwan, trade, and artificial intelligence. Trump will be accompanied by 16 CEOs, including Elon Musk and Apple's Tim Cook. A new report says Americans paid more for goods last month. The Consumer Price Index released today by the Labor Department shows the annual inflation rate is at 3.8%, up from 3.3% in March. It's the highest since May of 2023. Not counting food and energy prices, the rate was 2.8% for the year. And the World Health Organization says there's no sign of a larger hantavirus outbreak after passengers disembarked from the cruise at the center of the illness. I'm Chris Caraggio.
2: In Valparaiso, the city says there's still time to provide input on how to make area streets safer for everyone. The city held an open house on the safety action plan last week, but residents who didn't get a chance to drop by can still review the draft recommendations, explore the meeting materials, and share their ideas via an online survey by May 22nd. You can also visit the project website and share ideas that way. The city says the final safety action plan will unlock federal funding opportunities and create safer, more connected streets across Valparaiso. In Chesterton, Westchester Public Library is hosting a special presentation by Save the Dunes this Friday, May 15th, called Building Bird Habitat at Home. 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
4: This is Region News team meteorologist Matt Wentz with a look at your forecast for Northwest Indiana. What a turnaround since this morning. We are warming quickly here as of our lunchtime. We've got increasing clouds the rest of the day with some pop-up showers, maybe a rumble of thunder as the front moves through. More towards that evening rush hour into the evening itself, that front moves through. We're a warm out ahead of it, though. Boy, my goodness, mid to upper 70s this afternoon. Now, tonight, the front will move through. Not expecting severe weather. It'll be out. We'll clear skies out, but we'll cool down tonight. Upper 40s for lows, and then tomorrow we're on the cooler side. We'll likely start with some early morning sun. Then we'll have some clouds that move in, and then we'll break back into sunshine by afternoon and evening. Temperatures, though, tomorrow, chilly. In the 50s for most of us, the near 60 west. Then we start the warm-up process. Sunshine on Thursday, mid-60s. We'll have a few hit or miss

showers or thunderstorms around on Friday. We'll be in the low 70s. And then this weekend, I've got us in the 80s on Saturday, upper 70s on Sunday, then back to the 80s next Monday. All three of those days come with a summertime pattern with some scattered showers and thunderstorms returning. And yes, we'll have humidity around this weekend. Big change compared to where we were, especially this morning. I'm meteorologist Matt Wintz for Region News.

1 month from today is the beginning of the FIFA World Cup. It's going to be jointly hosted by Canada, Mexico, and the U.S. And Katy Perry is going to take center stage at the World Cup opening ceremony. That's at SoFi Stadium in Inglewood. She's going to perform ahead of the tournament's first match, United States versus Paraguay. And that's going

0: That's the latest single from Bruno Mars on the Regents playlist. It's Z1071. I'm Katie. Maybe you're getting ready for your lunch. I'm about hungry right about now. But first, I'm dreaming about birthday cake because some people in the region are celebrating birthdays. Happy birthday to several people in the region today. Patty's granddaughter, Brooke Lawson, is celebrating. Love your grandpa and grandma Lawson. Happy birthday to Brent Fuller. Enjoy your birthday. Happy birthday to Brian Tuck. And happy birthday to Alicia's niece, Elise, in DeMont, who is turning 9 today. Now, if you or someone you know is celebrating a birthday, you can always celebrate with us by finding us on Facebook. Here's how.
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2: Stuck in traffic on the Borman, backup on Dickey Road, construction on the toll road.
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Last night when I couldn't sleep, my dog started barking, and she has such a distinct, deep bark for such a tiny body. I started to wonder if she maybe has an accent, which perhaps that sounds like I was up way past my bedtime, and to be honest, I was. But after a deep dive of the internet, I think we might be onto something here. More on that with the Daily Fact in 7 minutes.

When you travel to different countries and even different regions in the U.S., you might be able to point out an accent, but does the same thing apply for animals? Hey, it's Katie Day, and this is your favorite part of the day. It is time for the Daily Fact. What is the Daily Fact, you might ask? It's a fun bit of information that you can pass along to your friends and coworkers to make conversation. And here it is, the Daily Fact. Did you know that goats are said to have distinct accents in their bleat?

0: Researchers have found that goats develop regional vocal variations based on their social groups. And a study from London found that goat kids will modify their calls to sound more like their peers as they continue to grow up. The same thing tends to happen for dogs, with research suggesting that dogs adapt their barks, their pitches, and their tones to mirror the sounds of their surroundings and the speech patterns of their human companions. But so far, there's been no evidence of dogs adopting your favorite curse words. So you might be safe there. That's your Daily Fact.
1: 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In Lowell, renovations are underway at a local park. Mark Edward Willows has more.
2: Nassau Park, formerly Liberty Park, on Main Street in Lowell, is going through a $10 million renovation plan, which will include many new amenities, like a splash pad, a playground for the kids, and a new community center. Also, a new building for the Parks Department, along with an amphitheater for entertainment. The new park is set with a big grand opening on August the 1st. The Nassau Park project is supported by the Dean and Barbara White Foundation. The park is all a part of revitalizing downtown Lowell. Cindy Hughes, Lowell Parks and Recreation Department Director, tells what to expect on the big night.
3: We are happy to announce the grand opening of our newly renovated Nassau Park that will take place on August 1st. This will be a free event for the community. It will start with gates opening at 5 p.m. and we will have a local country star, Nate Venturelli, opening up, followed by the main act of Chris Lane, who will be performing at 8 p.m. Parking will be available at two different locations, 148 Oakley Avenue and 17105 Klein Avenue, with shuttle service. Tickets will become available closer to the event. This will be a free event for Lowell residents who will have first choice of the tickets, and then we will open them to non-residents. More information will be available at www.lowell.net or by following the Lowell Parks Department on social media. Look forward, everyone, coming and enjoying our new park.
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1: Your forecast by the region coming up. I'm Laura Velushko. For Northwest Indiana, scattered showers and thunderstorms developing later in the day, breezy with highs around 80. South winds 10 to 15, increasing to southwest 15 to 25 miles per hour, gusting up to 35. Tonight, scattered showers and thunderstorms. This evening, breezy with lows around 50. Wednesday, partly cloudy and cooler, highs in the upper 50s inland, mid-50s near the lake. Wednesday night, mostly clear, lows in the lower 40s. That's your region forecast.

0: 14% of people say this is the weirdest thing they collect without necessarily meaning to. What do you think that is? 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

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With a multitude of specialties,

0: 14% of people say this is the weirdest thing they collect without necessarily meaning to. Any idea on what that could be?
1: It's a stat attack. I can't believe it.
0: Hey, it's Katie Day, and 14% of people say this is the weirdest thing they collect. Robin Wanata guessed ink pens, which is a great guess. A lot of ink pens just hanging around the house. That's not the answer, though. Carol in Chesterton, I like the way you think. She said plastic silverware from to-go orders at restaurants. That's another one I feel like we collect. Not the answer, though. 14% of people say they collect this, and it's weird. Barbara and Hobart said fast food napkins. The answer is actually 14% of people collect plastic bags. It's the weirdest thing they collect, and they don't necessarily even mean to do it. I don't think anyone means to collect them, but we do. You might get a bunch from the store, stuff them underneath your sink, but man, those plastic bags can be repurposed as doggy bags, mini trash bags for your bathroom can, or as a way to carry a leftover container that has potential to leak. I used to take them for granted growing up, but then I lived in New York for a few years, and I realized that some states have outlawed plastic bags entirely, and then they make you go buy a bag at the grocery store for $2. So don't feel ashamed for collecting plastic bags, because they can come in handy, and you'll miss them when they're gone. That's a stat attack.
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2: A new report says Americans' wallets were hit hard when it came to buying goods last month. The Consumer Price Index released today by the Labor Department shows the annual inflation rate is at 3.8%, up from 3.3% in March. That's the high since May of 2023. Not counting food and energy prices, the rate was 2.8% for the year. President Trump is traveling to China today to meet with Chinese President Xi Jinping. The meeting between the two leaders comes at a pivotal time in U.S.-China relations with the emergence of the Iran war. China and Iran have a close strategic partnership, and China is Iran's largest trading partner, buying over 80% of its oil. Other topics on the table include the future of Taiwan, trade, and AI. Trump will be accompanied by 16 CEOs, including Elon Musk and Apple's Tim Cook. Secretary of War Pete Hegseth is appearing back before the House and Senate. Hegseth testified about his budget in hearings just about 2 weeks ago. I'm Chris Caraggio.
3: A Chesterton resident faces a charge of criminal recklessness in connection with a senior assassin's game incident. Officers say the 18-year-old was driving the car that another person fell from during the game. The person who fell had jumped on the hood of the car but fell

0: off while the car was moving. The person who fell sustained a carotid artery dissection, skull fracture, neck fracture, brain bleed, ruptured eardrum, and road rash. Officials say the charge is a Class A misdemeanor punishable by up to a year in jail. Opportunity Enterprises has been awarded a 3-year accreditation from the Commission on Accreditation of Rehabilitation Facilities, an independent nonprofit accreditor of Health and Human Services. OE says this is the highest level awarded and is a public signal of an organization's commitment to quality, accountability, and continuous improvement. They say organizations receiving a 3-year accreditation have demonstrated that their services, personnel, and documentation meet rigorous standards and are aligned with best practices in the field. Opportunity Enterprises provides a range of services that support individuals with disabilities in achieving greater independence, employment, and community inclusion. The Porter County Health Department is collecting donations for their diaper drive to support local families in need. Babies need diapers every day, and for many families, keeping up with that need can be tough. The Health Department is accepting diapers of all sizes and baby wipes. Donations can be dropped off at the Porter County Health Department. Organizers say every donation stays local and directly supports families in our community. Your region forecast is coming up next. I'm Jamie Foster with the Region News Team.
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0: Warm and breezy today with highs near 80 degrees. Isolated showers and thunderstorms may move in later this evening and stick around overnight. Lows tonight will be in the low 50s. Wednesday, cooler, upper 50s for highs, but mostly sunny and continued breezy. Sunny on Thursday with highs in the low 60s. We'll be back in the low 70s on Friday with showers in the area. Saturday, we dry out and warm up, mostly sunny with highs in the low 80s. That's your region forecast. See you.

0: Calling all Jedis and Sith. This is huge. The Star Wars fans have been waiting for the new Mandalorian and Grogu movie. It comes out later this month, and Pedro Pascal, who stars as the Mandalorian, talks about the transition from TV screen to theater screen.
1: I love that it had beautiful seasons for people to see at home, but now Jon Favreau, our director, knows a big screen experience, puts all of his love of Star Wars, all of his love of movies into this one on the biggest screen possible. So it's a thrill ride.
0: And you're going to be able to see it for yourself in theaters on May 22nd.

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It's taken 48 years, but finally, a famous musician is getting to live his lifelong dream. And you're going to hear more about that in 8 minutes with the Viral Spiral on Z1071.

0: You're listening to the Regions Playlist, Z1071. Good afternoon, I'm Katie Day, and hopefully this spares you from the inevitable social media scroll later today. This is a bittersweet story. The singer and famous pianist, Harry Connick Jr., has always wanted to play at Carnegie Hall, and he tried to make it happen back when he first found out that his mother had ovarian cancer.
1: When I was 10 and I was in New Orleans and I called Carnegie Hall, I said, my name's Harry Connick, I'm a piano player. I wanted to know if I could play there. Oh. And they said, well, this is the box office.
0: His mom passed when he was around 13 years old, but Harry Connick Jr. has kept it in the back of his mind that he always wanted to perform there in honor of his mom, but he wanted to make sure that it was a special occasion.
1: About 7 years ago, my manager called Carnegie Hall and asked if I could play on May the 22nd, 2020. Would have been her 100th birthday. So I'm not going to go in the building until about 7:30 that night. And I've never been on that stage. And then I'll perform this piece for her.
0: I just love that his dream is now becoming a reality. And to honor his mom, no less, that is really a cool moment. Bumble is ditching the swipe feature and changing its famous women message first rule. The company says people are burned out with dating apps, so they're moving towards an AI matchmaking system. Yay! Like we couldn't get more AI. Great. So the company's been testing this AI assistant called Bee, which recommends matches based on your personality, your communication style, and relationship goals. The new features for Bumble are expected to start rolling out later this year. If you love Wordle, you might just have to be a contestant on the new Wordle game show. The New York Times has been working on this development for a few years now, but it has just been announced that Savannah Guthrie from the Today Show will be the host of Wordle, expected to premiere on NBC sometime in 2027. And this was definitely not on the bingo card for 2026. Benedict Cumberbatch, who you might know on screen as Marvel's Doctor Strange.
2: The name is Dr. Stephen Strange.
0: Yup, that guy. Somehow, when Benedict Cumberbatch was out riding his bike, he got into a heated 10-minute road rage fight with another cyclist. Cumberbatch accuses another man of verbally abusing him, and that man accused Benedict of repeatedly breaking traffic laws.
3: You verbally abused me.
4: I was behind you the entire time.
0: I don't think I've ever seen two cyclists get into a road rage incident, but hey, at least it was pretty tame. It went viral, and we spiraled right here on Z1071.
5: Republican State Senator Mike Boachek is working on a bill that will be introduced in 2027 to legalize medical marijuana in Indiana. Boachek is from Michiana Shores, and his work on the bill follows the Trump administration reclassifying state-licensed medical marijuana last month. His bill would legalize medical marijuana, create parameters for use in a medical study,

and establish a tax rate and policy for the sale and distribution of the drug. Bowacek says it's been proven to be beneficial for some medical disorders and could help people throughout the state who are suffering find some relief. We started the year with nearly half the state in some form of a drought, including areas of Northwest Indiana. 5 months later, most of the state is drought-free. That's according to the latest U.S. Drought Monitor, which shows just a few counties in far southern Indiana are still behind on rainfall. About a month ago, several counties in northern Indiana, including portions of Newton, Jasper, Stark, and Pulaski counties, were still considered abnormally dry or in moderate drought. The next update is this Thursday. In Valparaiso, the city says there's still time to provide input on how to make area streets safer for everyone. The city held an open house on the Safety Action Plan last week, but residents who didn't get a chance to drop by can still review the draft recommendations, explore the meeting materials, and share their ideas online by May 22nd. You can also visit the project website and share ideas that way. The city says the final Safety Action Plan will unlock federal funding opportunities and create safer, more connected streets across Valparaiso. Your forecast is coming up next. I'm Jamie Foster. Temperatures continue to climb this afternoon. We'll be near 80 degrees later today. Isolated storms could move in early this evening. They may linger into the overnight hours. Lows tonight will be around 50 degrees. Tomorrow, much cooler, highs in the upper 50s with mostly sunny skies. Clear overnight Wednesday night with lows around 40. Sunny on Thursday with highs in the low 60s. Back into the low 70s on Friday with showers in the region. Saturday, we warm up and dry out, mostly sunny with highs in the low 80s. That's your region forecast.

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pink. We're getting the party started, even if it is, you know, only Tuesday. You can't stop us. It is Z1071. I'm Katie Day. And if you were to walk into my house, the first thing you would see is a wall of pigs, which can be overwhelming. But hey, the collection's got to go somewhere. But then if you were to open up my dresser, you would see an overwhelming number of hats. Beanies, specifically. And everyone's a critic when I tell them how many beanies I have. That number's getting close to 70 now. But you won't be laughing when I'm able to read your mind. Inventors are apparently working on a beanie that does exactly that, lined with thousands of tiny sensors that can turn your thoughts into digital text at about 30 words a minute. But I have a feeling I'll just be hearing your inner thoughts judge me for adding yet another beanie to my collection, so maybe I should pass, you know, to protect my mental health. Who has the best?

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2: The cost of the war in Iran has risen to $29 billion. That's according to a Pentagon official's testimony before a House Appropriations Subcommittee today. The total is up from about $25 billion late last month. Meantime, Iran's top negotiator says the U.S. will have to accept his country's peace plan or else American taxpayers will pay the price. President Trump has so far rejected Iran's proposals. And President Trump is set to depart for China today for his high-stakes meeting with Chinese President Xi Jinping. The meeting comes at a pivotal time in U.S.-China relations with the emergence of the Iran war. China and Iran have a close strategic partnership, and China is Iran's largest trade

0: partner buying over 80% of its oil. Other topics on the table include the future of Taiwan, trade, and artificial intelligence. Trump will be accompanied by 16 CEOs, including Elon Musk and Apple's Tim Cook. I'm Chris Caraggio.
1: The city of Valparaiso is looking to maximize the lifespan of its roadways with an innovative asphalt rejuvenating treatment called Reclamite. The product has been in use for more than 50 years, and the city says the treatment is estimated to add 8 years to the life of the pavement. Officials say the rejuvenating treatment will be applied to 5 areas of the city that have been paved more recently, as the treatment is designed to provide maximum effectiveness within 2 years of paving. Weather permitting, the process will begin tomorrow. The LaPorte County Health Department is offering free in-home well water screening tests for LaPorte County residential well owners. It's part of National Drinking Water Week this week, May 11th through the 15th. Test kits will be available for pickup at both LaPorte and Michigan City Health Department offices while supplies last. The LaPorte County Health Department says while Indiana's Safe Drinking Water Act requires routine testing for public water systems, owners of residential wells have sole responsibility for ensuring the safety of their drinking water and maintaining the well system to prevent any contamination. We've shared more information about the test kits on the Region News Team Facebook page. In East Chicago, the community is invited to join Mayor Anthony Copeland and the Indiana Harbor East Chicago Lions Club for the annual beach cleanup at Jorsay Park Beach. The event is Tuesday, May 19th at 10 a.m. The city says whether you can stay for a little or lend a hand the whole time, every effort counts. For the Region News Team, I'm Jamie Foster. 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
1: Clouds will be on the increase this afternoon, as will the winds. There's a blowing dust advisory for our southern counties. There's a chance for isolated showers and thunderstorms. Highs will be in the upper 70s. Showers and storms continue overnight tonight with lows around 50. Wednesday, mostly sunny and breezy with highs in the mid to upper 50s. Mostly clear Wednesday night with lows around 40. We'll be in the low 60s Thursday with sunny skies. Then Friday, a chance of showers with highs in the low 70s. Saturday looks nice, mostly sunny with highs in the low 80s. That's your region forecast.

0: Most artists remember the first time they ever heard one of their songs on the radio. And for Teddy Swims, it kind of comes with a little bit of trauma.
1: We're on the bus and, you know, you can't do number two on the bus and telling the bus driver, can you pull over, go somewhere? And we stop at this Love's truck stop and I go and sit down on the toilet and I'm like, you know, having this violent bowel movement and it comes over the radio and I just started laughing.
0: I guess you could say you lost control.

0: You ever discover a new food, either a good food or a bad food, just because you were at an event and it was serving it? That's today's question of the day. What is one thing you've eaten at an event or a party that you otherwise would have never tried? We're going to read some of your answers throughout this hour. I'm Katie Day, keeping you company on the job at work. It is Z1071, and this has to be the most Indiana story ever. And you're going to hear it for yourself next.
1: Stuck in traffic on the Borman, backup on Dickey Road, construction on the toll road.
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If you want to go see the Indy 500 in person this year, it looks like there are still tickets available, general admission being around $60. But it's something that we all talk about going to at least once, kind of like the Kentucky Derby. But I have a feeling that this couple from Bloomington already has their tickets, they're squared away, and they're staying in Indy for the weekend because they are such big racing fans, perhaps the biggest Indy series racing fans, and you'll hear why they've done with their child. That's coming up in 6 minutes. 1, 2.

0: are so many racing fans in the Hoosier State, but the biggest fans, that's a title that might belong to this Bloomington couple. Hey, it's Katie Day on Z107.1, and we're revving up here to the Indy 500, the biggest racing event of the year with over 350,000 in-person spectators. And I have a feeling that this Bloomington couple will be in attendance because they are such big fans of the IndyCar series that they decided to instill their love of racing early on with their newborn baby.
1: When we had our baby, I was like, what if we named him Indy? And he was like, I think that's the best name. So our son's name is Indy Carmichael, but we call him IndyCar.
0: That might be one of the most Indiana stories ever. And if they ever have to ground him, they could just call it a pit stop. It's perfect.
2: Household debt is climbing to a record high. According to the Federal Reserve Bank of New York, household debt reached $18.8 trillion in the first quarter of 2026. And the record debt levels come as Americans face rising inflation. The New York Fed reported that mortgage balances climbed to over $13 trillion, auto loan balances grew to over $1 trillion, and home equity lines of credit reached $446 billion. According to the New York Fed, 4.8%

percent of outstanding household debt was in some stage of delinquency at the end of March. However, delinquency rates for auto loans remained steady, while those for credit cards and mortgages ticked down slightly. Criminal charges are being filed in the deadly collapse of Baltimore's Francis Scott Key Bridge. The MV Dolly crashed into the bridge back in March 2024, causing it to collapse and forcing one of the nation's busiest ports to close for almost 3 months. The indictment charges three defendants with conspiracy to defraud the U.S. and with causing the death of six construction workers. Jimmy Fallon is going dark on Stephen Colbert's last day as a late-night host. NBC is set to air a rerun of The Tonight Show on the night of Colbert's final episode of The Late Show following its cancellation by CBS last year. Fallon joins Jimmy Kimmel in the show of late night solidarity as ABC confirmed Monday that Jimmy Kimmel Live would also bow out to give Colbert's show the spotlight. The final episode airs May 21st on CBS. Your forecast is coming up next. I'm Jamie Foster. Showers and thunderstorms will be headed our way later this afternoon and overnight tonight. Until then, mostly cloudy and breezy. There's a blowing dust advisory for Newton and Jasper counties. Highs today will be in the upper 70s. Tonight will be around 50 degrees. Wednesday, mostly sunny with highs in the upper 50s. Thursday, sunny skies with highs around 60. Friday, we're back in the low 70s with a chance of showers. Saturday looks really nice, mostly sunny with highs in the low 80s. That's your region forecast.

0: Danielle Smith on Z1071, keeping company on the job. I'm Katie, and our question of the day we're talking about today is, what is one food that you did not try, you only tried it because it was at an event or a party? We're going to read some of your answers next.
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0: on the Regents playlist at Z1071. I'm Katie Day. And the question of the day is up on Facebook. Feel free to join the conversation there. Today's question is, what is one thing you've eaten at a party or an event that you otherwise would have never tried? We got tons of answers coming in, starting with Scott in LaPorte, who said veal tartare. Veal tartare. Okay, let me see here. Okay, there's a little description here.
1: A dish of finely chopped raw meat or fish in French cuisine.
0: Raw meat? That actually gave me shivers down my spine. I don't know how you did that. What's one thing you've eaten at an event or a party that you otherwise would have never tried? Lisa in LaPorte said liver and onions. Sounds as bad as it tastes. Kevin in Niles said he forgot what it was, but once he tried a purple carrot. You know, fun fact, Kevin, carrots were originally purple. They were also white and yellow, and they believe that the orange carrot was not commonly grown until Dutch farmers in the 16th, 17th centuries. They ended up crossing all the carrots together, and they believe that's how they got orange carrots. Fun fact. I just tried bean salad over the weekend. Had all kinds of beans in there. Green beans, kidney beans, pinto bean, I think. And it looked interesting, possibly good, possibly gross. So I had to try it, and I kind of liked it, actually. What is one thing you've eaten at an event or a party that you otherwise would have never tried? Let us know on Facebook at Z107.
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2: President Trump says we'll see what happens with Iran as peace talks appear to have come to a halt. Before departing the White House today for his state visit to China, Trump told reporters the U.S. will only make a good deal with Iran that benefits the American people. The president said his team will discuss Iran on the long flight to China. Yesterday, he said the ceasefire is on life support after he dismissed Iran's latest counterproposal as garbage. Dr. Marty Makary is set to walk away from his role as commissioner of the FDA. According to multiple reports, Dr. Makary will announce that he's stepping down today, and it marks the fourth high-profile departure of the Trump administration this year. It comes several days after NBC News reported that President Trump was considering ousting Makary following months of dissatisfaction with some of his work at the FDA. Makary also faced scrutiny from Republican lawmakers for not yet releasing its review of abortion medication after promising during his confirmation process that he would conduct one. I'm Chris Caraggio.
3: In East Chicago, the city received more than $17 million in low-interest loans from the Indiana Finance Authority to help fund improvements to the city's drinking water system. Officials say the project includes repairs to an elevated water tank and associated pump station, improvements at the water treatment plant, installation of a raw water pump, and the replacement of lead service lines in the Roxana and Sunnyside neighborhoods. The Indiana Finance Authority says the project will ensure the city is able to provide reliable service and safe water to residents and businesses in the East Chicago service area. LaPorte County's Solid Waste District is hosting their Household Hazardous Waste Collection event this Saturday, May 16th, from 9 a.m. to 2 p.m. at the fairgrounds. They say it's a great way to safely dispose of items like batteries, fluorescent and LED bulbs, medicines, and sharps like needles and syringes. We've shared more information on the Region News Team Facebook page. In Winfield, the town is hosting its annual Windfield Day on Saturday, May 30th from 10 a.m. to 1 p.m. at Randolph Street Park. The Touch a Truck event includes kite flying, food trucks, and hands-on fun. Organizers say the event is sensory friendly from 10 to 10:30 that morning, meaning there will be no flashing lights or horns during that time. Kids can receive a free kite while supplies last. Your forecast is coming up next. I'm Jamie Foster.
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3: Warm and breezy today with highs near 80 degrees. Isolated showers and thunderstorms may move in later this evening and stick around overnight. Lows tonight will be in the low 50s.

60s. Wednesday, cooler, upper 50s for highs, but mostly sunny and continued breezy. Sunny on Thursday with highs in the low 60s. We'll be back in the low 70s on Friday with showers in the area. Saturday, we dry out and warm up, mostly sunny with highs in the low 80s. That's your region forecast.

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1: Nickelback on the playlist Z107. Hello, happy Tuesday. Thanks for letting us be a part of your workday today. It's Alicia with you till 7, and I hope you've been enjoying the weather today, doing a crazy up and down weather swing today into tomorrow. Upper 70s today. We still do have that chance of showers and thunderstorms, a 30% chance tonight. Looks like maybe afternoon commute time, about 5:30, 6 o'clock. We'll see some rain moving through, but hopefully very quick we clear it out by tonight and tomorrow. Wow, you are going to notice a difference. 52 degrees for the high tomorrow after upper 70s today. So I hope you didn't put that jacket away too far. Harry Styles, NSYNC, and Pink coming up on the playlist, Z107.
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1: Alicia, to some of the region traffic alert, we have a stalled vehicle now off to the left shoulder on the westbound side of 8094 near Klein, causing slowdowns from I-65 all the way over to Klein Avenue, going to be hitting the brakes. And then the Hobart Police Department asking motorists to avoid Wisconsin Street between 38th Avenue and 40th Avenue due to a crash investigation, and the road may be closed there for several hours in Hobart. That is Wisconsin Street between 38th Avenue and 40th Avenue. Alicia, to some of the region traffic alert.
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Raise your glass with Pink on the playlist Z107. Last night on American Idol, it was country that took home the title. Hannah Harper winning American Idol last night. Wow, we got a blowing dust advisory that's been issued again for Newton and Jasper counties. So be careful out there on the roads, especially along I-65. Could see some low visibility. We've got your forecast details coming up. Here's Shaboozy.

0: Republican State Senator Mike Boachek is working on a bill that will be introduced in 2027 to legalize medical marijuana in Indiana. Boachek is from Michiana Shores, and his work on the bill follows the Trump administration reclassifying state-licensed medical marijuana last month. His bill would legalize medical marijuana, create parameters for use in a medical study, and establish a tax rate and policy for the sale and distribution of the drug. Boachek says it's been proven to be beneficial for some medical disorders and could help people throughout the state who are suffering find some relief. We started the year with nearly half the state in some form of a drought, including areas of northwest Indiana. 5 months later, most of the state is drought-free. That's according to the latest U.S. Drought Monitor, which shows just a few counties in far southern Indiana are still behind on rainfall. About a month ago, several counties in northern Indiana, including portions of Newton, Jasper, Stark, and Pulaski counties, were still considered abnormally dry or in moderate drought. The next update is this Thursday. In Valparaiso, the city says there's still time to provide input on how to make area streets safer for everyone. The city held an open house on the Safety Action Plan last week, but residents who didn't get a chance to drop by can still review the draft recommendations, explore the meeting materials, and share their ideas online by May 22nd. You can also visit the project website and share ideas that way. The city says the final Safety Action Plan will unlock federal funding opportunities and create safer, more connected streets across Valparaiso. Your forecast is coming up next. I'm Jamie Foster.
1: Leisha, to some of the region traffic update, westbound side of 80-94 still slow moving between I-65 and Klein due to an earlier stalled vehicle. Be careful on the ramp eastbound.

0: 8094 to Burr Street. Tips are letting us know there was a traffic hazard in the middle of the ramp there. So if that is still there, just be careful eastbound exiting at Burr Street. And then Hobart Police Department asking motorists to avoid Wisconsin Street between 38th and 40th Avenue for a crash investigation that may be closed for several hours. That's Wisconsin Street in Hobart between 38th and 40th Avenues. Alicia Tassone with a region traffic update.
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2: Temperatures continue to climb this afternoon. We'll be near 80 degrees later today. Isolated storms could move in early this evening. They may linger into the overnight hours. Lows tonight will be around 50 degrees. Tomorrow, much cooler, highs in the upper 50s with mostly sunny skies. Clear overnight Wednesday night with lows around 40. Sunny on Thursday with highs in the low 60s. Back into the low 70s on Friday with showers in the region. Saturday, we warm up and dry out, mostly sunny with highs in the low 80s. That's your region forecast. See you.

0: There's Billie Eilish on the playlist Z107. So I'm looking at the weather for tomorrow. And after upper 70s today, I said earlier it's going to be a lot colder tomorrow. It is, but if you're further to the south, you may get to 60. So it's going to be one of those days where we're a little all over the place. Closer to the lakefront, low 50s. Mid 50s for most of the region, 60 if you're south. But still, a very drastic difference than today and this weekend, where we're going to be in the 80s feeling like summer. I'm pretty sure the townwide garage sale in DeMott is this Saturday. High is going to be in the low 80s. What a crazy difference we're going to have between tomorrow and the weekend. Your forecast details and a check on the roads coming up at 4. But first, you got to find us over on our Facebook at Z1071FM so you can get in on the Random Tuesday question fun today. I want to know, what is your nervous fidget? For example, are you a finger tapper on the table? Are you a foot tapper on the floor? Are you a hummer or a singer or me? A pen clicker? Are you like me? What is your nervous fidget? 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

The Black Eyed Peas on the playlist, Z107. We're less than 2 weeks away from Memorial Day, the unofficial start to summer just around the corner. I know this may be jumping ahead a little bit, but the City of Crown Point's 4th of July parade is coming up on July 4th. Of course, you can find parade applications and info at the City of Crown Point's website. NASA astronaut and U.S. Air Force veteran Jerry Ross will be the Grand Marshal, and July 4th falls on a Saturday this year.

0: 6. A boss with Area Tree Service got into an argument with an employee, and the employee said the boss grabbed him by the throat and pushed him to the ground. Officers were called and determined the employee's injuries were consistent with his account of the incident. The boss was not injured, but he was taken into custody, facing a felony charge of strangulation and a misdemeanor charge of battery. The LaPorte Parks and Recreation Department says power is out on the west end of Fox Park after a transformer near Sharfield Field was damaged last night. They say staff is working with NIPSCO to make the necessary repairs. The outage affects Sharfield and Thrills and Spills Skate Park, and the restroom closest to Sharfield is closed. The Parks and Rec Department says they'll post updates on their Facebook page. In Michigan City, Lubesnik Center for the Arts invites area families to their free family day on Saturday, May 30th from 1 to 3 p.m. Central Time. Organizers say the drop-in event welcomes all ages to create their own artwork inspired by the current exhibition, Cosmic Connections. Plus, kids can enjoy a fun, family-friendly scavenger hunt through the LCA's three galleries, all in a relaxed and welcoming environment. There will also be free snacks. The center is located on West 2nd Street at the lakefront. For the Region News team, I'm Jamie Foster. 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
2: Good afternoon. Checking in on the roads. Westbound side of 80-94 still really jammed between I-65 and Klein Avenue, coming to a crawl once you get past the I-65 merge. That was because of an earlier stalled vehicle near Klein Avenue. It looks like that has been cleared now, but still really jammed up on the westbound side of the Borman between I-65 and Kennedy. Eastbound travel moving along pretty smoothly. No major slowdowns on I-65. Toll Road or I-94 looking good. Illinois side, we've got the roadwork delays outbound Bishop Ford. Stop and go from 115th down to Sibley. Northbound on Klein, again, watch out for the slowdowns north of 80-94 past the Toll Road. Ongoing roadwork there, US 30. Usual delays through the Dyer-Shererville area, hitting the brakes, especially between 41 and Klein Avenue. And there's some heavy traffic near I-65 and over towards Taft Street. Be careful on 41. We've got slowdowns in the St. John area between 93rd and 231. Colorado Street has been reported as closed between Harms Road and 101st Avenue. And then also in Hobart, you need to avoid Wisconsin Street between 38th and 40th Avenues from an earlier crash. 219-405-7743 is our hotline. Only call when safe to do so. Alicia Tassone, Region News Team Traffic.
0: Clouds will be on the increase this afternoon, as will the winds. There's a blowing dust advisory for our southern counties. There's a chance for isolated showers and thunderstorms. Highs will be in the upper 70s. Showers and storms continue overnight tonight with lows around 50. Wednesday, mostly sunny and breezy with highs in the mid to upper 50s. Mostly clear Wednesday night with lows around 40. We'll be in the low 60s Thursday with sunny skies. Then Friday, a chance of showers with highs in the low 70s. Saturday, looks nice, mostly sunny with highs in the low 80s. That's your region forecast.

Teddy Swims going to be performing at the United Center in Chicago on Friday, September 25th on his The Ugly Tour. It's Z107. Coming up, who do you think is the coolest celebrity? We'll let you know who topped a new list coming up. Here's Real McCoy.

0: Back to the 90s with Real McCoy on the playlist Z107. Your retro weekend kicks off every Friday at 5 p.m. here on the Z. So according to a new YouGov poll, this is who Americans think is the coolest celebrity. Out of names spanning the music industry, sports, movies, and even politics, Samuel L. Jackson came out on top as the coolest celebrity in America, with more than 70% of people calling him at least somewhat cool. I'm not sure, you know, what factors they use to decide if somebody is cool, but okay, Samuel L. Jackson is number one. All members of the Beatles, Willie Nelson, Clint Eastwood, Michael Jordan, and Dwayne The Rock Johnson also were near the top of the list. You want to know the least cool celebrity, with nearly two-thirds of people saying this person is not at all cool? Kanye West.
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0: throughout the state who are suffering find some relief. We started the year with nearly half the state in some form of a drought, including areas of northwest Indiana. 5 months later, most of the state is drought-free. That's according to the latest U.S. Drought Monitor, which shows just a few counties in far southern Indiana are still behind on rainfall. About a month ago, several counties in northern Indiana, including portions of Newton, Jasper, Stark, and Pulaski counties, were still considered abnormally dry or in moderate drought. The next update is this Thursday. In Valparaiso, the city says there's still time to provide input on how to make area streets safer for everyone. The city held an open house on the Safety Action Plan last week, but residents who didn't get a chance to drop by can still review the draft recommendations, explore the meeting materials, and share their ideas online by May 22nd. You can also visit the project website and share ideas that way. The city says the final Safety Action Plan will unlock federal funding opportunities and create safer, more connected streets across Valparaiso. Your forecast is coming up next. I'm Jamie Foster.
1: Checking in again on the roads, westbound side of 8094 is really jammed up just past Grant Street. It looks like due to a crash off to the right-hand side of the roadway. We've got some emergency vehicles on the scene of that there. Traffic is pretty stacked up westbound all the way back past 65 to Central Avenue. Going to be hitting the brakes and down onto the ramp as well. Be careful merging from northbound 65 and then getting all the way westbound past Grant Street. And then ahead of that, we're still finding some slow and go between Burr Street and Kennedy. Everything eastbound running along smoothly. Illinois side outbound Bishop Ford's still the roadwork delays between 115th and Sibley. Klein Avenue southbound, we have a crash just before the toll road near Gary Road. That is really stacking things up southbound side of Klein back to Chicago Avenue. And if you're exiting on the toll road westbound and trying to head there to go south on Klein, Gary Road, that ramp all jammed up off of the toll road. Northbound Klein, we're continuing to find delays on and off between 8094 and the toll road, again with the ongoing road work. US 30, light to light heavy traffic areas, really from the state line all the way through the Maryville area. Watch out for heavy traffic. Reminder, US 6 closed between State Road 149 and 200 West with the bridge work. And they're doing the road work again on 700 North, really jamming things up from Meridian over to 50 West. 219-405-7743 is our hotline. Only call when safe to do so. Alicia Tassone, Region News Team Traffic.
0: Once the showers and storms move out, we'll be partly cloudy overnight tonight with lows around 50. Upper 50s on Wednesday with partly sunny skies. Mostly clear Wednesday night with lows around 40. Sunny on Thursday with highs in the low 60s. Storms are back in the region Thursday night with lows in the mid-40s. Mid-70s Friday with scattered showers. We dry out and warm up for Saturday. Sunny skies with highs in the low 80s. That's your region forecast.

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This is totally me. People who stay up later than intended, according to research, spend a lot of time overthinking problems, regrets, or worries, and they're much more likely to delay going to bed even when they know they're tired. The study also found physical signs of stress were linked to bedtime procrastination, too. Researchers say many people don't avoid sleep because they're having fun. They do it because their brains won't slow down. Instead of relaxing, they keep scrolling, watching TV, or distracting themselves. Yeah, I definitely find myself at night going, you know, one more video, one more YouTube short, one more episode of this, one more, you know? But apparently they say people who stay up later than intended may lack self-control. Well, if self-control has to do with procrastination, then yeah, it's, you know, procrastination is my middle name.

0: name.
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The fact that that song is 25 years old is just insane. Alicia Keys with Fallen. She performed that one last night on the Idol finale. It's Z107. Wow. Today is May 12th. It is International Nurses Day today as we wrap up National Nurses Week. So shout out again to all the nurses out there. Also National Odometer Day. I found a picture on my phone from 2 years ago, over 2 years ago, when I took the 200,000 mile picture on my car. I'm currently at 231,000 plus. I want to know the most miles you've had on a car or how many miles are on your car now. You can answer over on our Facebook page today. Region News Break, checking the roads for your ride home, coming up at 5.

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1: President Trump says we'll see what happens with Iran as peace talks appear to have come to a halt. Before departing the White House today for his state visit to China, Trump told reporters the U.S. will only make a good deal with Iran that benefits the American people. The president said his team will discuss Iran on the long flight to China. Yesterday, he said the ceasefire is on life support after he dismissed Iran's latest counterproposal as garbage. Criminal charges have been filed in the fatal collapse of Baltimore's Francis Scott Key Bridge in 2024. An indictment was unsealed by a federal court today. The MV Dolly crashed into the bridge, causing it to collapse and forcing one of the nation's busiest ports to close for almost 3 months. The indictment charges three defendants with conspiracy to defraud the United States and with causing the death of six construction workers. Those charged include the operator of the container ship as well as its technical superintendent. I'm Chris Caraggio.
2: The city of Valparaiso is looking to maximize the lifespan of its roadways with an innovative asphalt rejuvenating treatment called Reclamite. The product has been in use for more than 50 years, and the city says the treatment is estimated to add 8 years to the life of the pavement. Officials say the rejuvenating treatment will be applied to 5 areas of the city that have been paved more recently, as the treatment is designed to provide maximum effectiveness within 2 years of paving. Weather permitting, the process will begin tomorrow. LaPorte County Health Department is offering free in-home well water screening tests for LaPorte County residential well owners. It's part of National Drinking Water Week this week, May 11th through the 15th. Test kits will be available for pickup at both LaPorte and Michigan City Health Department offices while supplies last. The LaPorte County Health Department says while Indiana's Safe Drinking Water Act requires routine testing for public water systems, owners of residential wells have sole responsibility for ensuring the safety of their drinking water and maintaining the well system to prevent any contamination. We've shared more information about the test kits on the Region News Team Facebook page. In East Chicago, the community is invited to join Mayor Anthony Copeland and the Indiana Harbor East Chicago Lions Club for the annual beach cleanup at Jorsay Park Beach. The event is Tuesday, May 19th at 10 a.m. The city says whether you can stay for a little or lend a hand the whole time, every effort counts. For the Region News Team, I'm Jamie Foster. 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
4: Another check on the roads. Westbound side of 8094, still finding some delays approaching I-65, continuing on towards Kennedy Avenue. Looks like the earlier stall, though, has been cleared. But eastbound, we now have some delays really hitting the brakes from Grant Street over just past Broadway. So be careful there for some heavy traffic. Eastbound 8094, NDOT is reporting the center lane is closed for a stalled vehicle there. Eastbound 8094, again, just past Broadway. Some slowdowns on northbound I-65, Ridge Road up towards 8094, merging on there. Southbound on Klein Avenue, we still have backups due to that crash near Gary Road just north of the toll road. Really jammed up and backed up on southbound Klein there. And then we've got northbound delays approaching 15th Avenue and again approaching US 20. Again, ongoing road work slowdowns. Watch out for the lane restrictions. US 30, heavy traffic through the Dyer-Shererville area, especially between 41 and Klein. Some heavy traffic through the I-65 corridor as well along US 30. And then in the Velpo area, again, just usual areas of congestion there on 30. 219-405-7743 is our hotline. Only call when safe to do so. South Shore Trains reporting on time. Alicia Tassone, Region News Team Traffic.
2: Temperatures will fall to around 50 tonight with partly cloudy skies. We'll be in the upper 50s on Wednesday with partly sunny skies, mostly clear Wednesday night with lows around 40. Sunny on Thursday with highs in the low 60s. Storms return Thursday night with lows in the mid 40s. Mid 70s on Friday with scattered showers in the region. Saturday, though, still looks beautiful. Sunny skies with highs in the low 80s. That's your region forecast.

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Birthday shout out post is posted on our Facebook at Z107 1FM for tomorrow, May 13th. Birthdays. If you or someone you know is going to be celebrating, we want to celebrate with you and give you a shout out on the air tomorrow at 12:10. 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News, traffic, weather, sports, all on the way next for Northwest Indiana, Z107.

received more than $17 million in low-interest loans from the Indiana Finance Authority to help fund improvements to the city's drinking water system. Officials say the project includes repairs to an elevated water tank and associated pump station, improvements at the water treatment plant, installation of a raw water pump, and the replacement of lead service lines in the Roxana and Sunnyside neighborhoods. The Indiana Finance Authority says the project will ensure the city is able

0: say the event is sensory friendly from 10 to 10:30 that morning, meaning there will be no flashing lights or horns during that time. Kids can receive a free kite while supplies last. Your forecast is coming up next. I'm Jamie Foster.
1: Checking in on the roads, we still have delays westbound 8094 from I-65 over to Kennedy Avenue, moving under posted speeds. Eastbound looking a lot better, still just brief slowdown approaching Broadway. It looks like the earlier stall has been cleared. We've got that crash still backing things up on the southbound side of Klein from Chicago Avenue down to just south of the toll road. We've got slowdowns there on the northbound side as well, with road work up from US 20 towards Chicago Avenue, but really jamming up stop and go on the southbound side. So you definitely want to avoid that area of southbound Klein and avoid exiting the toll road there at Klein and trying to go south, because the traffic is backed up through that interchange. US 30 slowdowns through the Dyer-Cherville area, the usual heavy traffic on Indianapolis Boulevard north of 30. Be careful as you're exiting southbound 65 at 109th Avenue. We did have a crash in that area and the ramp pretty slow and backed up as you're merging off southbound 65 to 109th. 219-405-7743 is our hotline. Only call when safe to do so. Alicia Tassone, Region News Team Traffic.
0: There's a chance of showers and storms overnight tonight. Then we'll be partly cloudy with lows around 50. Partly sunny Wednesday with highs near 60. Mostly clear Wednesday night with lows around 40. Low 60s Thursday with sunny skies. Storms return Thursday night with lows in the mid-40s. Mid-70s Friday with scattered showers in the region. We dry out Saturday, sunny skies with highs in the low 80s. That's your region forecast.
1: The Chicago Cubs will try to avoid a third straight loss tonight, taking on the best team in the National League, the Atlanta Braves, on the road. Colin Ray will get the start for the Cubs at 6:15. The White Sox continue their homestand tonight, hosting the Royals at the Rate. First pitch at 6:40 with Eric Fetty on the mound. The Oklahoma City Thunder swept the Los Angeles Lakers out of the second round of the NBA playoffs with a 115-110 victory in Game 4 Monday night. LeBron James had 24 points in the final game of his 23rd season, but he missed a driving bank shot with 20 seconds left that would have put the Lakers ahead. He has repeatedly said he hasn't decided whether he is going to play next season yet. The Thunder will get the rest of the week off before they open the conference finals against the winner of the Spurs and Timberwolves series, who are even at 2 wins apiece heading into Game 5 tonight. NHL playoffs, Montreal leads Buffalo 2-1 going into Game 4 tonight in Montreal. The Ducks and Golden Knights are tied at 2 apiece. Game 5 is tonight in Vegas. Tomorrow, the Indiana Fever will be back in action on the road against the LA Sparks, while the Chicago Sky will visit the Golden State Valkyries. That's a quick look at sports.

stop growing, or is it me? Our car failed a couple times, he's probably sick of me. He said go easy on yourself, but what does that even mean? Sounds like good advice, but I just can't hear it right now.

0: 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Halo Top, known for its low-sugar, high-protein ice cream, is releasing a new product designed to keep distractions at bay while you're eating, specifically their ice cream. They introduced the Silent a la Mode Spoon, which is a utensil that would automatically put your phone on Do Not Disturb. Fewer interruptions, more focus on what's in front of you. After a quick setup, you tap the spoon to your phone, and using the NFC chip, near field communication chip, that works for both iPhones and Android devices. That's in the spoon. So you tap it to your phone and it puts it on Do Not Disturb mode, silencing calls, texts, and notifications while you eat. The product will launch online on Friday and will be sold for $4.90 while supplies last. That is not all that bad. Would you use it? Sometimes I leave my phone in another room intentionally just so I can, you know, have a little quiet time. And then I'm always just thinking in the back of my brain, what if someone texted me? What if someone texted me? Because a lot of the times I will leave my phone on silent. I forget to turn it back up, you know, after work. And then I'm always thinking in the back of my brain when the phone is not sitting next to me, I hope no one's texting.
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This Saturday, join in on Joe's Bike Run in Calumet City, Illinois. The run benefits 13-year-old Riley Robb, who's suffering from Hodgkin's lymphoma. 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

0: China. He's in the air now.
1: I spoke with President Xi. We look forward. We both look forward to the meeting. It's going to be great.
0: Before departing the White House for this long trip, President Trump said exciting things are going to happen when he meets with Chinese President Xi Jinping. China and Iran have a close strategic partnership, and Trump says he will have a long talk with Xi about Iran. Speaking of which, that war has cost the U.S. taxpayer so far $29 billion. That's according to a Pentagon official's testimony before a House Appropriations Committee today. The total's up from $25 billion just a month ago. The death of the man killed after being hit by a Frontier Airlines plane is being ruled a suicide by the Denver Medical Examiner's Office. The deadly incident happened last Friday night after the man, now identified as Michael Mott, jumped the fence and wound up in the path of that Frontier flight en route to Los Angeles. 12 people on the plane were hurt. I'm Jim Roop.
2: As weather warms and more people are spending time outside, Indiana State Parks is making it easier for those with limited mobility to get outside and explore trails. The state has purchased 45 track chairs, at least one for each state park, to make trails more accessible. A track chair is an all-terrain, electric-powered wheelchair that helps people with limited mobility safely explore rugged off-road environments. The purchase was made possible by $1 million in funding from Lilly Endowment. The chairs are available for use at no cost. Governor Braun says this upgrade positions Indiana as a national leader for accessibility at our state parks. The Valpo Parks Foundation invites you to leave your mark on the park. The Tot Spot Picket fundraiser is your chance to become a permanent part of what they say is a highly anticipated new play space in Kirkhoff Park. For $150, you can purchase a custom engraved picket to honor your family, memorialize a loved one, or promote your business. Organizers say it's an opportunity to support the Tot Spot Playground and leave your legacy. Orders must be placed by June 12th. We've shared more information on the Region News Team Facebook page. Bed Bath & Beyond is returning after its 2023 bankruptcy filing. The popular national retailer is set to return to 98 locations worldwide. It won't be in standalone sites, but rather in existing container store locations. There is a renewed push by the NFL Players Association for more grass playing surfaces across the league. This comes as natural grass fields are being installed at MetLife Stadium ahead of FIFA World Cup 2026 matches at the venue. NFLPA leaders say 92% of around 1,700 players prefer grass over artificial turf because they believe it is easier on the body. For the Region News Team, I'm Jamie Foster. 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
4: Checking in again on the roads, we've got a crash on the westbound side of the tri-state before Halstead that is starting to back things up now onto the westbound Borman. So once you cross the state line, going to be hitting the brakes there, westbound on 8094. And the westbound delays continue between Grant Street and Kennedy Avenue as well. Klein Avenue northbound, watch out for slowdowns north of 8094 and all the way up past the toll road towards Airport Road with the work zones there. The southbound crash on Klein has been cleared. Tips are letting us know in Valpo at the corner of Joliet Street and 250. West. You cannot continue west there through that intersection on Joliet. So west of 250, crews are working on something there and they've got the road blocked off. That is on Joliet Road west of 250 west in Valpo. Our traffic hotline is 219-405-7743. Only call when safe to do so. A reminder, overnight lane restrictions on I-65 tonight between mile markers 213 and 215 in Jasper County from 9 p.m. to 6 a.m. One southbound lane will be closed there overnight tonight. Alicia Tassone, Region News Team Traffic.
2: Showers and storms should move out by midnight tonight. Then we'll be partly cloudy with lows around 50 degrees. Partly sunny Wednesday with highs near 60. Mostly clear Wednesday night with lows around 40. Sunny on Thursday with highs in the low 60s. Thursday night, another chance for isolated thunderstorms with lows in the mid 40s. We'll be back in the low 70s on Friday with scattered showers in the region. We dry out and warm up for Saturday though. Sunny skies with highs in the low 80s. That's your region forecast.

0: 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Till 7, thank you so much for hanging out today. Scientists say the ideal amount of eye contact is just 3 seconds. Anything longer feels a little creepy. Anything shorter feels dismissive. Researchers say there's a reason your brain reacts so fast. Eye contact is one of the oldest social signals humans have, and your brain treats it like a threat assessment tool. So if you hold someone's gaze for about 3 seconds, the brain reads it as confident, interested, and having a connection. Push past that, and, you know, the alarm starts going off. Why are you staring at me still? The same instinct that kept early humans alive when a stranger stared too long, apparently. On the flip side, breaking eye contact too quickly makes you seem uninterested, distracted, and not paying attention. So, you know, 3 seconds apparently is that sweet spot for the eye contact. That's why I like being on the radio. I don't have to make any eye contact. It's not awkward, you know, although I see you. Thanks for listening. Music on the way from Dua Lipa, the Backstreet Boys, and Benson Boone all coming up on the Z.
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There's Mike Posner on the playlist, Z107. Tomorrow is Top Gun Day, and Top Gun and the sequel Top Gun Maverick are set to return to AMC theater locations for a limited one-week run starting tomorrow. It's 40 years since the original film first took flight back in 1986. Cinemark and Velpo, Imagine and Portage, the AMCs in Hobart, Schererville, Michigan City, all going to be getting in on the one-week run of both of the Top Gun movies. And of course, Top Gun 3 apparently is in the works.

The Porter County Sheriff's Office says a man is behind bars after getting into a physical fight with an employee on the job. It happened yesterday around noon at 25 West Highway 6. A boss with Area Tree Service got into an argument with an employee, and the employee said the boss grabbed him by the throat and pushed him to the ground. Officers were called and determined the employee's injuries were consistent with his account of the incident. The boss was not injured, but he was taken into custody, facing a felony charge of strangulation and a misdemeanor charge of battery. The LaPorte Parks and Recreation Department says power is out on the west end of Fox Park after a transformer near Scharf Field was damaged last night. They say staff is working with NIPSCO to make the necessary repairs. The outage affects Scharf Field and Thrills and Spills Skate Park, and the restroom closest to Scharf Field is closed. The Parks and Rec Department says they'll post updates on their Facebook page.

Michigan City, Lubeznik Center for the Arts invites area families to their free Family Day on Saturday, May 30th from 1 to 3 p.m. Central Time. Organizers say the drop-in event welcomes all ages to create their own artwork inspired by the current exhibition, Cosmic Connections. Plus, kids can enjoy a fun, family-friendly scavenger hunt through the LCA's three galleries, all in a relaxed and welcoming environment. There will also be free snacks. The center is located on West 2nd Street at the lakefront. For the Region News team, I'm Jamie Foster. Your forecast is coming up next. Once the showers and storms move out, we'll be partly cloudy overnight tonight with lows around 50. Upper 50s on Wednesday with partly sunny skies. Mostly clear Wednesday night with lows around 40. Sunny on Thursday with highs in the low 60s. Storms are back in the region Thursday night with lows in the mid 40s. Mid 70s Friday with scattered showers. We dry out and warm up for Saturday. Sunny skies with highs in the low 80s. That's your region forecast.

0: Lady Gaga and Bruno Mars is on the playlist, Z107. One of our charities from the Midwest Bag Bowl a couple weeks ago is having an upcoming fundraiser this Saturday. Family Promise of Porter County is going to be having their Nelson's Chicken fundraiser this Saturday, beginning at 11:30. That's when the food will start being served at Willow Creek Middle School in Portage. 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There's more details. 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

There's Marshmello and the Jonas Brothers, Z107. That is going to wrap it up for me today. It's Alicia. Thank you so much for letting us be a part of your Tuesday today. Tomorrow, of course, Wednesday. That means it's Wagon Wednesday and a featured adorable adoptable pet from either the Porter County Animal Shelter or Hobart Humane Society. 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Have a great rest of your Tuesday.